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0: Drink some margaritas by swinging blue lights. 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
1: Well then, good morning. What's happening with the weather, Sally?
2: Well, good morning to you. Well, what a beautiful weekend, can I just say, first of all, that we had. Such lovely temperatures, and the temperatures remain beautiful. Beautiful.
1: It was very nice. It wasn't too hot, not too cold.
2: It was just perfect.
1: Nice wind.
2: Highs of 30 for the foreseeable future, actually, all the way through to Wednesday. So that's going to be really, really nice. Lows of 17. Thursday, Friday gets a little bit warmer, but not too much. 32 degrees. We're looking at that kind of a range. So really, the weather could not be more perfect for Eid. Knock on wood.
1: Fingers crossed.
2: Fingers crossed. 17 degrees is the current temperature right now.
0: Wake up. Now, the morning show with Sally and Rob on Nile FM.
1: Wake up. Right then, well, it is Sunday, the 24th of May. It's 7:01 right now. I am Rob, and that is Sally.
2: Hello, how's it going? Hope everyone had a wonderful weekend. Let us know what you got up to, as always. We'd love to hear from you this morning. So, Rob?
1: I started watching The Boys yesterday.
2: Oh, yeah?
1: Yeah.
2: It was the superhero one that everyone's talking about.
1: Yeah, it's a bit odd. But I started watching it.
2: It's a bit uncouth.
1: And it's on Prime, so I started watching it. I'm thinking, why is it showing me like a recap when it's the first episode?
2: Hang on a sec. Recap of like the superheroes?
1: No, recap of like the show. And I'm like, what's going on? And then for some reason, when you start watching something on this app, it plays you the most recent episode.
2: Yeah.
1: But I haven't watched it before. So I want to watch it from... So I'm like, no,
2: from the very beginning.
1: I don't get what's going on. And then I looked at it. It was like season 3 or something.
2: Okay.
1: I was like, no. So I went back to the original one. It's not what I was expecting at all. And it's probably why I didn't even think about watching it before. It's because of the artwork.
2: Right.
1: I said, not really. But it's actually quite bizarre.
2: Oh, it sounds...
1: In a good way.
2: It sounds good. Like, from what everyone has been saying, a couple of our listeners, you know, over the last couple of weeks have been recommending it for sure. But yeah, it's cool. I'm glad that you've at least checked it out for us.
1: It's funny.
2: Although, with you, it's tough because you start things all the time and you never finish them.
1: No, I know. I lose interest very
2: easily. It's kind of, it's really, I don't know how you live your life having all these, like, open tabs.
1: Yeah.
2: I can't.
1: Sometimes I just close them and don't worry about it.
2: I don't even know how you could do that. I have to see something through. I need closure. Mm. I'm very, very about the closure.
1: I'm not so strict on that these days. Sometimes with things in life, you don't get closure.
2: No, but with films or series, most of the time, unless they cancel it unexpectedly.
1: Well,
2: you can't
1: get
2: some.
1: I've had my fair share of that. You know, what with My Name is Earl.
2: I know.
1: Still waiting for that to finish.
2: To be fair, you know, I think we'll live.
1: So, what's going on then? Should we crack on with some tunes?
2: Yeah, let's do it. Let's do it. What do we got coming up this morning?
1: Well, we got Isabel LaRosa, also Olivia Rodrigo. But first, let's go back a couple of years. Lato, Mariah Carey, DJ Khaled.
2: Yeah.
1: Let's do it.

0: Isabel LaRosa and Hallucination.
1: Yeah, Hallucination right here. It's the morning show.
0: It's a hallucination that it is a Sunday morning.
1: It feels like hallucination when you first wake up.
0: Yeah, it does, doesn't it?
1: Yeah, the alarm goes off and you go, what happened? Especially if you've just been dreaming. You know when you have those really vivid dreams?
0: Oh, I like those.
1: They're not fun, though, when the alarm goes off and then you don't know what's real. Like, you're like, but I was just talking to Brad Pitt. What? Why am I now in this dark room with this annoying noise happening?
0: Like, where's Kylie gone? She was just going to go and make a cup of tea.
1: Yeah, it's a really weird thing, honestly. Like, it always, like, I always have a minute and then I go, oh, I'm in my real life.
0: Oh, Bobbins. Well, how do I go back?
1: Exactly.
0: How do I go back? Help.
1: Yeah, so it's okay. It's okay. Anyways, good morning. Thank you for being here. Hopefully, if you have woken up feeling like that and you were talking to Brad Pitt or Kylie Jenner, Minogue, whichever Kylie suits your age range.
0: Danny and Kylie.
1: Oh, yeah. See, that's definitely Rob's age range right there.
0: Good morning.
1: Kylie Minogue has a new documentary out.
0: Yeah, she does.
1: Yeah, I'm really excited to see that, actually. Huge Kylie fan from back in the day. Really, really good.
0: Is it called Kylie?
1: Yes.
0: Yeah.
1: It is.
0: That's
1: a
0: surprise.
1: It's perfect. Anyways, but yeah, good morning. We are doing the brain teaser, the morning show brain teaser for you right now. We've got something to wake you up for Sunday. Yay.
0: Right. It's more complicated than it sounds. It really is. But I think I've worked out a kind of way of doing it.
1: No, he has not.
0: I think I have.
1: Okay.
0: You call in some experts and they do it for you.
1: Yeah. So you've already Googled it?
0: No.
1: Okay.
0: I've got no idea.
1: Okay, all right. So here's your morning show brain teaser this morning. Let us know what you think the answer is.
0: Okay.
1: So you have 9 coins. One, just one out of the 9 coins is heavier. Using a balance scale, only twice, how do you find it? That is the question for you this morning, the brain teaser.
0: It's one of those scales that has like two sides
1: Yes.
0: and like the pointy thing in the middle.

0: finally.
1: Well, that's okay. We have some time to buy for you with some Olivia Rodrigo. Should we do that?
0: Yeah. Also, we've got Ella Langley, Post Malone, and Harvey on the way.
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0: It's Harvey and Told You So.
1: Yeah, like that song. Really it's, good. And Harvey nice. Doesn't use any vowels in his name.
0: No, he doesn't. And actually, my my nephew is called Harvey.
1: Oh, yeah?
0: His name is Harvey... was it Harvey something?
1: You don't remember his
0: nephew's Harvey
1: name?
0: Lee Winteridge.
1: Winteridge?
0: Yeah, that's his family name.
1: Oh.
0: Right, so I call him HVLW.
1: He sounds like a department store.
0: Yeah.
1: He sounds like...
0: He's tall enough to be one. He's absolutely huge.
1: Is he really?
0: He used to be very short. Okay. When he was younger, and would only ever eat pasta when he came over to visit me a couple of times.
1: So much for stunting his growth.
0: And
1: huh?
0: Now he is, like, really, he's actually taller than me.
1: You're not very tall, Rob.
0: Says the midget in
1: hey,
0: the corner.
1: Excuse me, you can't say that, first of all. Second of all, I know I'm short. I own that I'm short. But you can't, you know, pretend that you're, like, you know, 6'5" either. Well, you're, like, what, 5'7", 8"? What are you?
0: I'm 5'6", 7".
1: There you go.
0: I don't know.
1: Well, you're not very tall, so.
0: Well, but I mean, like, taller than you.
1: Everyone is taller than me, Rob. That's not the measurement here. That's not a competition. Anyways, good morning. We're doing the brain teaser this morning, and it goes like this: you have 9 coins. One is heavier. 1 out of the 9, they all look the same. Nothing looks different. Using a balance scale only twice, how do you find it? There you go. That's your brain teaser this morning.
0: So what are we looking for again?
1: The heavier coin.
0: The heavier coin.
1: Correct. Mm,
0: so let me think about it. Where is it? Where is it?
1: Ugh.
0: I'm wondering where it is.
1: I wonder. Hello to Adam, who says, I think it's going to be the one on the scale that's going to drop down. Sure. That's kind of where we're going with this, but...
0: That's how scales work.
1: That's how scales work, but maybe let's think through the process a little bit more. Also, we had a couple more messages that have come through. Just want to say hello this morning to... All right, Noor, thank you for your message. Also, AMK, hello to you. Hope you guys had an amazing weekend, he says. In honor of the Kylie documentary, could we play one of her songs?
0: Ooh.
1: Ooh, I like, he says, Padam. Padam Padam. Mm. I know it's Rob's favorite one.
0: No, it's not my favorite at all.
1: I know,
0: she's had
1: it?
0: A string of hits.
1: He says, or Edge of Saturday Night.
0: What?
1: He says, either Padam Padam or Edge of Saturday Night. I feel like Edge of Saturday Night was not a single, so we'll probably do Padam Padam.
0: I don't know about that. I haven't heard that one.
1: No.
0: Is it good?
1: I haven't heard it. I'm not sure about it.
0: All right, we'll check it out. Now, we did get that message from Noor. Shall I play the voice?
1: Yeah, this is the answer to our brain teaser.
2: Good morning. So, I think the answer to the brain teaser is that you would have to split the 9 coins into groups of 3, so you would end up with 3 groups, and then go ahead and put the first 2 groups, one on each side of the scale. If the scale shows different numbers on any of these sides, this means that the coin is in one of the groups, and then you would have to take the heavier side and split it into 1 coin and then 2 coins, one on either side of the balance, and then you would be able to find out from the weight whether the coin is the one standing alone or if it's one of the 2 coins on the other side of the scale. In the case where you weigh the first 2 groups and they both are equal in size or in the measurements in weight, you're gonna have to put them off of the scale and then put the remaining 3 coins, 2 in one hand of the scale and the remaining coin on the other side of the scale, and then the side that chose the heavier weight is the one with the heavier coin.
1: Thank you, Noor. And for, I mean, I think you used the scale maybe one too many times there. I think you could only use them twice. All right, so that the problem with your method there is, like, it's just one too many uses of the scale. But thank you for your response. Keep the answers coming through and let us know what you think the answer is. It goes like this: you have 9 coins. 1 coin is heavier. Using a balance scale only twice, how do you find the heavier coin? Get in touch.
0: See, now I could understand that this would annoy you. If what? You were set this challenge, it would annoy you. Whereas I could be set this challenge and go, well, why do I need to find out which coin is the heaviest? Give me the reason why, and then I'll bother with it.
1: No, hang on a sec. I'm the one that thinks outside of the box with that creative thinking or whatever. I definitely would come up with, like, a whole, you know, story. There'd be a troll under the bridge as to who held the coins. That would definitely be me as well. I know the answer, so it's so very obvious. I would struggle with this myself.
0: I'd be quite happy to just say, okay, one of them is heavier.
1: Yeah.
0: Okay, bye.
1: Oh, well, bye. I'm just going to go blow some bubbles right here in the corner.
0: You have a nice time finding which one it is.
1: Well, thankfully, That's not why we're here. We're here to ask you. So get in touch. 015-595-1042. What is the answer to our brain teaser? We'll be playing out more of your responses next.
0: Yes. Now, we did get a message from Adam earlier who said, can you please play a Michael Jackson song? Preferably, who is it?
1: Woo! Sounds good.
0: Let's do it. 7:26 on this Sunday morning now.

0: Kylie, Padum Padum.
1: I know. I love that, the choreography to that song, to be honest. And I loved, when it first came out, one of my favorite things to do was like to go onto YouTube and watch different people like do the choreography for it, like different dancers. They would go and do it. It's really fun. Really cool. Anyways, hi, good morning.
0: Did you have a go?
1: Only some parts of it.
0: Okay.
1: Some of it was a bit complicated. So there's only so much you can do without additional, help from the outside.
0: Or seriously injuring yourself.
1: No, it's actually a very simple choreography. It's not that complicated. Yeah.
0: Oh, I want to watch it now.
1: It's good. Okay. Anyways, we're doing the brain teaser this morning. Rob has opted out of life because he doesn't want to.
0: Yeah,
1: he's just not doing it.
0: Today's breakfast brain teaser is not for me. The morning show brain, MSBT, not for me.
1: It's not hard, I promise. He says, the brain teaser is this. You have 9 coins. One is heavier. Using a balance scale only twice, how do you find it? There you go. That's it. That is what it is. That's your question this morning. And we've had a ton of responses that have come through. Let's start with the one all the way at the bottom from our friend Aiden.
0: Okay. Now that would be the voice note, right?
1: Yes.
2: Rob and Sally, my name is Aiden, and I think the answer to the brain teaser is that you divide the 9 coins into groups of 3, then weigh 2 3s on the scale. That way, if they're both equal, then the heavier coin is in the group that was left out. And if one is heavier, the heavier coin is in that group. Next, you take that group. And you weigh two coins out of that group. If they're both equal, then again, the heavier coin is the one that was left out. If one is heavier, if that's the heavier coin. Mushy, mushy, mushy, mushy, bye.
1: Thank you, Aiden. Also, we had a message from Zidane who says, I think the answer to the brain teaser is that you divide the 9 coins into groups of 3 coins and put 2 groups on each side of the scale and the 3rd group in your hand. If the scale is even, then the group in your hand has the heavy coin. And if the scale tilts, it's in that group. Then take the group with the heavy coin and put 2 on each side of the scale and 1 in your hand. Then repeat the process until you end up with a heavy coin. You guys, you can only use the scale twice. Only twice.
0: Why? Who's stopping us from using it more
1: times? That's the brain teaser. After that, it self-destructs.
0: So it's not very safe then?
1: No, it's not. It's not at all. We had more messages. Hello to Jad, who gets in touch this morning. Says, the answer to the brain teaser is very simple. I love it because the more people write, the more complicated it gets. So what you do is you take and you split them into groups of 3. Then you measure 2 of them against each other. If one of them is heavier, then you take the group and you split it into 1 and 1. Then if one of them is heavier, you know which one it is. But if they're both the same, then the 3rd one is the heavier one. But if in the beginning, when you measured the 2 under the same, then are the same, sorry, then the 3rd group, you do the same process as the 1st one. All right. Thank you very much for that message, Jed. More messages.
0: But then doesn't that mean you've used the scale more than twice?
1: No.
0: Oh.
1: No, Jed had what he said did not include using it more than one twice.
0: Okay.
1: Steve Jobs. There's a quote from Steve Jobs that someone has sent us. It says, the only way to do great work is to love what you do. If you haven't found it yet, keep looking. Don't settle. That's from our friends who don't want their name said. Don't know the answer to the brain teaser, but here's a quote for fun. Okay. Thank you
0: very much for that. That's something to live life by, isn't it?
1: Yeah, I love it. Yeah, it's true. Ibrahim Abunmagd says, good morning, Sally and Rob, and then gives us a very long answer as well. Divide them into 3 groups of 3 coins, weigh group 1 against group 2, and leave group 3 out. If they're not equal, weight 1 coin of the heavier group against the other of the same group. If they are equal, then the 3rd coin in this group is the heavier one. Obviously, if group 1 and 2 are the same weight, then you weigh the 1 coin of the group 3 against another one of the same group, and the same rule of the 2nd weight applies. Thank you very much.
0: And Hassan's been asking for a copy of the morning show brain teaser, so I have sent that over to him, so we should get a result shortly.
1: Okay, sounds good.
0: And someone asked for a song, didn't they?
1: Yes, that's correct, yes. But let's just do a quick recap of the brain teaser first for everyone else.
0: Yes, please do.
1: You have 9 coins. 1 is heavier. They all look the same, just 1 is heavier. So using a balance scale only 2 times, guys, twice only, how do you find it? Get in touch. How do you do that?
0: How do you know one is heavier if they all look the same?
1: That's just the implied. It's not about that. Just tell people how to get in touch, Rob, whilst you figure it out. I thought you weren't going to figure it out this morning.
0: I'm just, I'm just
1: looking for the loophole.
0: Yeah, there you go. Okay, right. If you would like to have a go at that, 015-5955-1042.
1: Indeed. And we would encourage you to do so, to go for it. The request that we had this morning from Jad. He wants to hear California Girls by Katy Perry and Snoop.
0: Snoop Dogg.
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0: That's me at the weekend.
1: Post Run Malone. Away.
0: No. Just going around in circles.
1: Yeah, I love that song. Really, really good. Post Malone's voice, man. Oh, my gosh. That is just like the perfect timbre. You know what I mean?
0: Timbre?
1: Yeah. It's the quality of sound. Anyways, we can have that conversation later.
0: Timbre?
1: Yeah.
0: Well, like Kesha and Pitbull.
1: No. I don't mean like timber, not like something falling down. No, that's not what I mean. I don't mean like logs falling in the forest.
0: So it's got nothing to do with wood?
1: No.
0: See, now if a tree fell down in the middle of the forest.
1: Oh, we're not doing this, sorry.
0: And there's no one there to hear it. Does it make any sound?
1: No, thank you very much. All right, we're doing the morning show brain teaser. Let's not confuse people with another rhetorical question. You have 9 coins. One is heavier. Using a balance scale only twice, how do you find it, is the question we're asking you this morning.
2: Good morning, Rob and Sally. Since I'm a child, my uncle said that to me, this brain teaser, in Arabic. And I can't understand in Arabic and English. And from this moment, I know that mathematics is not my favorite subject. But I want to say good morning to Pose, and I love your smile. And goodbye. Mushi mushi hi. Mushi mushi bye.
1: Thank you, Sahar. Good morning. Thank you so much. Listen, so much in my life has taught me that I'm not good at math either. Okay, so I'm here to give you a high five.
0: But if your uncle's been telling it to you since you were a little kid.
1: Yeah.
0: You've had all that time to work it out.
1: No, she's blocked it out. It's like you this morning. Rob's like, I'm not doing this. I'm like, what's the answer, Rob? He's like, I don't care.
0: Well, they're all the same coins, just one slightly heavier.
1: Well, that's the entire... How do you figure it out? By only weighing it twice.
0: Give me the reason as to why.
1: No, I don't have to. That's the premise of the brain teaser. Anyway, Ibrahim...
0: And for that reason, as they say in the Dragon's Den or whatever it's called,
1: yeah.
0: And for that reason, I'm out.
1: Yeah, and what was it from the other one? What's it called? What was it? You are the weakest link. Goodbye.
0: Yes.
1: There it is. That's
0: me.
1: That's what I have to say to you. Bye. Ibrahim Abul Magdi, get in touch with your answer. You get it right, my friend. Well done. Amr Mohsen as well. Spot on. Well done. Thank you for your messages this morning. Hello to Omar Ahmed, just saying hello. Yo, Rob. Good morning, Sally, he says. Thanks. Hey, man. How's it going?
0: I'm on.
1: Hello. Hello to Berween tuning in this morning as well. Says I'm catching up with you guys late. You want to hear Unwritten by Natasha Bedingfield.
0: Oh, yeah. I've heard from her for a while.
1: Yeah, I love her. Sending it to Tade, who is dropping Jad off to school. Hello to the pair of you. Thank you very much for tuning in. Also, must say hello to someone else getting in touch with the answer, Manor. All right, you say... Let's see here. Yes, you got the correct answer. Well done, Manor. Well done. Hassan, you got the correct answer, and then you confused yourself. You said, take one coin and see how much it weighs, then weigh all of them, and then the number you get, you're going to divide by the number of one coin. When you divide, there will be decimals, so you'll get the whole number, divide by that number again, then you'll get the answer for the coin that is heavy, which to me, like, still doesn't tell, we need to know the weight of the coin that's heavy, we need to know which coin is heavy.
0: Oh, no, if you're going to make us do all of that extra work, you're going to find out how much it weighs extra.
1: Yeah, no, but you had the right idea the very first time round, so I'm just going to say that. Anyways, a couple more minutes left before we give away the answer to the brain teaser, let's do a recap. And Rob, if you're not going to work it out, you could very least read it out.
0: I'm going to, yes.
1: Okay.
0: And apparently, you've got 9 coins. One of them's heavier.
3: Who cares?
0: What? Using a balance scale only twice. Because someone else wants to use it and it's an emergency.
1: It's going to self-destruct like in Mission Impossible.
0: Oh.
1: Yeah. What happens?
0: Then obviously it's dangerous. I don't want to approach it.
1: Read the question. My goodness.
0: You have 9 coins. One is heavier. Using a balance scale only twice. How do you find it?
1: 015-5955-1042. Get in touch this morning and we'll be playing out your final few responses next. Oh, here we go. Pitbull and Kesha. Timber. This is a timber that you know.
0: So does it make a noise?
1: Shut up.

0: It's always a good time here on The Morning Show.
1: Yeah, Rob is really good driving me insane this morning. He's having a party in his head.
0: glad you said that. Yeah. All right, good. What are you saying?
1: All right, I'm saying there's a brain teaser. How does it go, Rob?
0: Right, well, you got nine coins. Nine of them. Yep. One less than 10, one more than 8. One's heavier. Using a balanced scale, only twice. Where is it? How'd you find it?
1: No, where is it? Read the question as it is.
0: But where is it? I mean, how'd you find it in the pile?
1: Yes, how do you find the heavier coin?
0: Where is it?
1: That is the question. Which one is it this morning? All right, let's get to your responses then. Hello to Omar Ahmed, who first of all was loving Timber by Kesha and Pitbull, which we played for you just a little while ago.
0: He said, we did. Played it exactly just for you.
1: Yeah, it's an absolute anthem. Now, about the brain teaser. You take the 9 coins, get them into groups, and balance each group. And then if 2 groups balance and the heaviest is the 3rd group, then balance the 3 coins to get the heaviest on the scale the second time. All right. Thank you very much for that, Almud. And then we had a couple of voice notes this morning as well.
2: Good morning, Rob and Sally. My name is Nayera, and I'm going to school.
0: Okay.
2: I don't know the answer to the brain teaser, but if you could play Dracula, I would love to hear it. Mushy, mushy, hi, mushy, mushy, bye.
0: I do believe it will be the first song at the beginning of the hour.
1: Oh, yay! Yay! Good morning, Nayera. Thank you for your very, very nice message. And then also we had a message from Reda this morning. She has a brain teaser of her own for us.
0: She has. She's also sent us about 500 extra pictures as well.
1: Yeah.
0: Here we go.
3: Hi, Robin, Sally. I'm on my way to school. I didn't hear the brain teaser, but I thought I'd tell you one.
0: Okay.
3: What occurs once in a minute, twice in a moment, and never in 1,000 years?
0: M.
3: What is the answer?
1: Thank you very much, Reda, for your own brain teaser for us. Yeah, this one I know. This one, Rob knows this one. We've heard it many times. It's the letter M.
0: M.
1: Yeah. Once in a minute, twice in a moment, and never in 1,000 years. The letter M. Thank you.
0: Good one, though.
1: Yeah.
0: Very good one. Thank you for that.
1: Thank you. So it's time for us to give away the answer then to our brain teaser this morning. I will put you out of your misery. Let's do it. You have 99 coins. One is heavier. Using a balance scale only twice, how do you find it? Are you ready for the answer, Rob?
0: You said 99 coins.
1: Did I say 99 coins?
0: You just said you have 99 coins.
1: Oh, I have 99 problems is what I have.
0: I was going to say, where's the other 90 come from?
1: Oh my gosh, my brain. Literally, you've made me see double. Okay, you've literally broken me. All right, you have 9 coins, not 99. One is heavier. Using a balance scale only twice, how do you find it? All right, here's the answer. So you weigh 3 versus 3. So you divide the coins into groups of 3. Now you have to focus up on this because I'm actually giving you the answer. All right, so you take 3 and 3. If one side is heavier, then you just take that group and you've got 3 coins in them, right? And so you weigh 1 versus 1. If they're the same size, then you know the heavier coin is the one that you didn't weigh. If one of the heavier coins is on there, then obviously the scale will tilt. And that's how you know which one is the heaviest coin.
0: What I would do is I'd pick them all up individually and throw them at someone.
1: I'm going to throw something at you.
0: And whichever one hurts the most is the heavier one.
1: I promise you they will all hurt. I'll just take all 9 or 99 and chuck them at you. And you let me know if it hurts.
0: No.
1: All right, there you go.
0: All right, then. So also we had a request for this morning, didn't we?
1: Yes, Natasha, for Berween.
0: Natasha Bedingfield.
1: Yes.
0: It's unwritten here on The Morning Show.

0: Very musical family, isn't it? Oh, yeah. Yeah, it's Natasha Bedingfield, and of course the brother is Daniel Bedingfield.
1: Bedingfield. Correct. Good morning this morning to Muhammad Ghanim, who says, hi, I wanted to say hi, and my friend Abdul Hamid wants his name to be said on the radio.
0: Oh, that's nice.
1: Abdul Hamid! Hi!
2: Abdul Hamid!
1: Thank you for your message.
0: I hope everyone is doing well this morning. And we did get this this voice note. Should we play it?
1: Sure, yeah, from Andrew.
3: Well, a thousand years is called a millennium, so the letter M appears in the millennium once. I think that brain teaser needs to be solved.
0: Are you sure about that? millennium.
1: My friend, it's twice, so that doesn't work either.
0: But it does say a thousand years, but not a millennium.
1: Yes.
0: Yeah. So.
1: Yeah. Exactly. So thank you for your message. This is in response to Reda's brain teaser, where she said, "What shows up, once in a minute, twice in a moment, and never in a thousand years."
0: Yeah.
1: That was that brain teaser. So that's what he's answering. Thank you, Andrew.
0: Anyway,
1: should we do the weather?
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1: Weather.
0: Yes.
1: All right. So the weather has been gorgeous, absolutely gorgeous, really, really lovely this past weekend, and it's going to continue that way, hopefully, inshallah, for the next foreseeable future. So highs of 30 is where we're looking at for all the way through to the weekend. It gets a little bit warmer for Thursday, around 32 degrees, just jumping up a couple of degrees. But overall, weather should be pretty sunny and pretty stable. Lows of 17 tonight. Right now, it's 19 degrees Celsius.
0: Nice.
4: Now, the morning show with Sally and Rob on Nile FM. Wake up.
0: Right. Oh, thank you.
1: Yeah, Rob likes to play the applause for himself. I like to wait for people to applaud me, personally. He's up and bowing, all right? This is the lunatic that I work with in the morning.
0: Listen, if you can't big yourself up, then who's going to do it for you? You know
1: sure.
0: what I'm saying?
1: Yeah, if you can't love yourself, how are you going to love anybody
0: and,
1: else?
0: And, of course, it's a short week as well, isn't it?
1: Yeah, it is a short week. It's, of course, Eid week. Woot, woot. Congratulations, everyone. Let us know what you're going to be doing for Eid, what you're going to be, how you're going to be spending your time, really. We'd love to hear from you. Let us know.
0: What are you going to be doing?
1: I'm probably going to be resting.
0: Oh.
1: I need to take some time and rest a little bit. But, yeah, that's me. How about you?
0: I'm gonna make some plans, actually.
1: You are?
0: Yeah.
1: With your sofa?
0: No.
1: No? He said, with no hint of a poker face, even.
0: I am going to sleep on my sofa all week. I'm going to see if I can break a record.
1: Oh, wow.
0: Is there like a world record for the longest you can sleep?
1: Probably, but those people, tend to be not alive.
0: Oh. Yeah, I don't want to die on my sofa. That would be weird. Yeah.
1: No one wants you to do that either, Rob.
0: Yeah.
1: But tell you something. I did something really cool over the weekend.
0: What did you do?
1: I took myself out to the movies.
0: And?
1: I had a VIP experience, and I went and saw back-to-back films. I went and saw The Devil Wears Prada 2, finally.
0: Did you fall asleep at the end?
1: Of course
0: and
1: not.
0: Then when you woke up, another movie was playing?
1: Of course not.
0: No, okay.
1: That has never happened to me, ever. The only time I fell asleep in the cinema, and this is my famous story, is watching K-19 The Widowmaker with Harrison Ford and Liam Neeson, possibly the most dull film ever made.
0: And you fell asleep?
1: I actually fell asleep. And that one was bad. I never heard of that movie. I never fall asleep, but that movie put me to bed. Devil Wears Prada 2, I went and saw that. That was really exciting to see that. And I was just so giddy and so excited.
0: Who are you again?
1: What?
0: Who are you again?
1: That's all. and then also I watched Michael. I watched the Michael biopic finally as well.
0: Good?
1: It was fantastic. Both of those films, honestly, fantastic. I'm so glad that I caught them in the cinema. I have one more film that I think that I want to go see in the next while, and I'll feel really happy.
0: Okay, you can tell us all about that very soon.
1: Sounds good. We'll get some music.
0: Let's do Dracula.
1: Dracula, yes, of course.

0: enjoying them tunes this morning. We got some great requests, actually, from some people. I was talking about the only film that ever put me to sleep in the cinema, which was K-19 The Widowmaker, starring Liam Neeson and Harrison Ford. It's a film about, like, a radioactive leak in a submarine. I think it's based on a true story, but it was so dull. I don't say that lightly. Almar says, what? K-19 The Widowmaker is a great movie. You should give it another chance. I don't know if I can, man, to be honest.
1: You've already got that psyche of like, oh, no, it's not going to be...
0: No, but it's just like one of those films, like, it's sort of like, you know, like, gray and, like, drab and, like, you know, it's a bunch of... I don't know if it's based on... It's, like, Russians, but I know they're definitely Eastern European. It was just a film where I was just like...
1: Yeah, it's a Russian first nuclear submarine.
0: Yeah, yeah. I mean, I get it. Like, the story itself, like, on its own, really harrowing, of course, and everything. Just what everyone went under the sea, went through with, like, radioactive leaks and stuff like that. But honestly, like, I just remember I went to the cinema with one of my close friends, and we were both, like, really big on the movies, and we always used to go to all the movies together. And I remember at one point...
1: You used to.
0: Well, she doesn't live here anymore.
1: Oh, okay. I was going to say, was that the end of the experience?
0: No. It's just we don't live in the same country anymore. And so, yeah. So I just remember closing my eyes for a second and opening it. And I was like, oh, my gosh. I've fallen asleep. Like, what's just happened in the last, I don't know how long?
1: Well, there was you earlier saying that you need closure. So you need to watch the movie again.
0: I watched it. I remember watching the end. I remember what happened at the end. But I turned to my friend, Siobhan, and I said to her, Siobhan, what? Like, what did I miss? I think I dozed off. And she said... I have no idea. I was asleep.
1: Nice.
0: So, there you go. So, I don't know. Ahmad, if it happens, it happens. But I'm not holding my breath, dude, to be honest.
1: I mean, it's 6.7 on IMDb. That's not necessarily very high, is it?
0: I don't go by ratings. I never go by ratings. I feel like sometimes people... Remember people were saying how, you know, Michael Jackson, the biopic that's out now, that everyone is loving and everyone has been raving about for weeks. You said to me, oh, there's some not really good reviews about it.
1: Yeah, I mean, because they missed a lot of that. Like, a lot of it is missing. It's only up until, like, the early 90s, I think, isn't it?
0: Yeah, but you can't tell this person's... It's not a documentary. It's a film. You know what I mean? Like, it's going to be really long. Like, and even, like, other biopics. Like, you remember, like, Walk the Line with Joaquin Phoenix and Reese Witherspoon following the life of Johnny Cash? Mm. They didn't bring his entire life. They just brought, like, the very key, like, maybe the peak of his career and his turnaround and all that stuff. So it's just not reasonable to do that. But, to be honest... yeah, like, I mean, Michael, if I won't buy the reviews and if I said I'm not going to go watch it, then that's it.
1: Well, that's 7.7 on IMDb.
0: Okay, well, there you go. Okay. And Almut says it puts me to tears every time I see it. Still talking about K-19, The Widowmaker. Oh. It makes me cry for different reasons.
1: Okay, fair enough. Right, so guess what we got coming up?
0: What do we got?
1: Real World.
0: Real World, yeah. We're going to give you Guess the Movie, and it's Rob's choice today.
1: Yeah, so you know that you're going to get half the movie played. Like, I'm going to get so many different clips for you.
0: Yeah.
1: And you've just got to work out what movie it is.
0: That's coming up for you soon.
1: But right now.
0: Oh, we had this epic request from Sharif, or Sharifovich. It says, how about traveling back in time like last weekend and play 90s and 2000s? How about we start with Spice Girls and Viva Forever?
1: Do you know all the words to this?
0: Of course.
1: Yeah, I thought so.

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0: Third Eye Blind, Semi Chan, Carnal Life. It's 8:27 right now, and I've just been checking out someone's profile photo on their WhatsApp.
1: Yeah, that's true, because we got this lovely message from our friend Ahmed Elmenawi. Hi.
2: Morning, guys. So I did something a bit crazy here I wanted to share. So I bridged 2 days with Eid, so I have the whole week off. Took my dog Luca, my golden retriever, and we're on our way to Dahab on a 7-hour ride.
1: Aywa!
2: And I guess it will eventually be 9 hours with all the stops in the middle. This is the first time ever that I did something that crazy. I just woke up and decided to do it. You guys are joining me on the ride. So yeah, just wanted to share that. Maybe check on me from time to time. It's the first time that I ever take this big of a trip with me and my dog.
0: Oh, bless you.
2: Have a lovely morning.
1: Thank you, Ahmed. You know what? High five. High five for just, you know, being a little bit adventurous, a little bit spontaneous, taking your dog on the road. Is there anything better? You know, and also Dahab is beautiful and great for dogs. And it's just going to be, I'm so excited to just hit the microphone with my hand. But yeah, it's just really lovely. Really lovely. And the picture you sent us as well, how adorable. Your dog looks very content in the back seat.
0: Yeah, now, I didn't see the photo until after I'd been checking out your profile picture, because it's got, there's a picture of you and the dog there. And I was like, oh, that's so cute.
1: No, have a great time, you and Luca. Enjoy yourselves in Dahab and let us know. And we're here for you all the way up until 10, and then there'll be other people that are here for you. Nile FM basically is here for you the entire ride. So you keep us posted from show to show. Okay?
0: Yes, please. Yes. and then tomorrow, send us a picture of you there with the dog, please.
1: Yes, on the beach, doing your thing. And then I know, like, once people get to Dahab, they just don't want to leave Dahab.
0: So shout out to you and Luca. Right, we've got The Real World coming up very soon. Not yet. And I have chosen a movie. Now, I've chosen a movie. It's fairly new when it comes to the movies that we've selected before.
1: That you selected as well.
0: And I think it's going to be a difficult one.
1: Okay. All right. Let's see.
0: We'll do it very soon. Next, though, let's do Stateside.
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0: It does be Drake.
1: It is Drake right there. Nice for What is the name of the track. Thank you for being here with us.
0: He dropped 3 albums the other night, didn't he?
1: Did he?
0: Yeah.
1: Really?
0: Iceman. And 3 albums in one night he dropped. And let's put it this way. He's got something to say about everybody.
1: Yeah. Oh, like he's got a bunch of diss tracks.
0: Yeah, but he does also mention, you know, like DJ Khaled and all these sorts of things.
1: So yeah, diss track for sure. All right. Well, there you go. Thank you for that, Rob. A little bit of Drake in the morning for anyone who's feeling a bit salty. And what we got coming up then? Mm-hmm. Are we doing the real world?
0: Yeah. You ready?
1: Yeah.
0: Here's clip one. Give me another year.
1: Yeah.
2: I knew it was you. Come on in.
3: Dark and stormy night.
4: Are those Miss Buncombe sheets?
3: Maybe.
5: Excuse me?
6: Oh, aren't you dazzling? You must be Dr. Murray.
5: Yes, and...
6: Oh, and your house is so warm. You've done a wonderful job keeping the darkness out.
5: Mom? Mom, do you want me to call 911?
6: Well, almost all the darkness. You must be Meg.
5: How do you know my name?
4: Because I told her. Guys, calm down. Don't worry. She's my friend.
6: Call me Mrs. What's It.
5: Mrs. Who?
6: No, Mrs. What's It.
0: I have got no idea what this movie is. I think my kids watched it. I've never seen it. And I thought, oh, that would be a good one to feature.
1: So why are you selecting it?
0: Because it's not it's not the sort of movie that I've... I mean, I think I've watched it, but I don't remember anything about it.
1: Okay.
0: But it's one of those sorts of movies that you would probably have seen.
1: Okay, well, on that note, here's a film that Rob is featuring that he's never seen. I don't know why he's doing this. 015-5955-1042 is the number to WhatsApp. Can we hear that weird clip one more time, please?
0: Yes, we can. And it is a weird clip because it's a bit of a weird movie. But it's not the sort of movie that is for my age group, as it were.
1: Okay, let's just play it.
2: I knew it was you. Come on in.
3: Wow. Talk about a dark and stormy night.
4: Are those Miss Buncombe sheets?
3: Maybe.
5: Excuse me?
6: Oh, aren't you dazzling? You must be Dr. Murray.
5: Yes, and...
6: Oh, and your house is so warm. You've done a wonderful job keeping the darkness out.
5: Mom? Mom, do you want me to call 911?
6: Well, almost all the darkness. You must be Meg.
5: How do you know my name?
4: Because I told her. Guys, calm down. Don't worry. She's my friend.
6: Call me Mrs. What's It.
5: Mrs. Who?
6: No, Mrs. What's It.
0: I just get the end of that. Mrs. Who? No, Mrs. What's It.
1: All right. Well, get in touch this morning. Let us know what you think the film is. I'm stumped. I have no idea. 015-5955-1042. And we'll have more clips next.
0: I got 3 clips in total.
1: All right. Sounds good.
0: And if you can't work it from that one, well, I think you will be able to work out using the other clips.
1: All right. We'll find out together, shall we?
0: We shall, Mrs. What's It.
7: Egypt's number one.
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1: You mean 5 Seconds of Summer?
0: Yeah, but if you're a fan, you call them Five Sauce.
1: I know, but I can't. I can't call them Five Sauce. They sound like something you put on a barbecue wings. Yeah. It's just, I can't. Anyways.
0: Do you want some Five Sauce on your sauce?
1: Literally. Exactly. Like, you know, it's just, I can't. Anyways, good morning. Hi, it's the morning show. We're playing The Real World.
0: And I've got 3 clips. Yeah.
1: Yeah. So Rob has chosen the film this morning. It's been an interesting one because he doesn't know what it is.
0: I do. I know it was really popular with kids at the time when it came out. But having said that, you looked up the cast. And I was like, oh, yeah, yeah. That person's in it.
1: Exactly.
0: There is a full lineup of, like, very well-known people.
1: Yeah, for sure. It was a stellar cast, and there was a lot of publicity around it when it came out. So let's get to your responses then. So hello to our friend Ahmed, who's on the way to Dahab, who says, Room. It's not Room. It's not Room. The Room with Brie Larson? No, that's not the correct answer. Shazza, though. First one in with the correct answer. I says, I can recognize that voice anywhere.
0: Oh, yeah.
1: And it is the actress, yes. Mm-hmm. Miriam says, Legally Blonde. It's not.
0: Same actress.
1: Yeah. Hello to Ashraf, who gets the correct answer. Also, hello to our friend Hussein, who gets the correct answer. Says, Happy Eid, good morning. And seriously, I don't think anyone watched this. I think you might be right. A lot of people didn't watch it, to be fair. And also, Sara Shawi gets the correct answer this morning. Keep the answers coming through. Are you going to play the clips for us?
0: Yes, just one clip, though. That's okay. What we've done so far. Just,
1: yeah.
2: And you, it's you. Come on in.
3: Wow. Talk about a dark and stormy night.
2: Are those Miss Buncombe sheets?
3: Maybe.
4: Excuse me?
5: Oh, aren't you dazzling? You must be Dr. Murray.
4: Yes, and...
5: Oh, and your house is so warm. You've done a wonderful job keeping the darkness out.
4: Mom?
5: Mom, do you want me to call 911?
4: Well, almost all the darkness. You must be Meg.
5: How do you know my name?
2: Because I told her. Guys, calm down. Don't worry. She's my friend.
4: Call me Mrs. What's-It.
5: Mrs. Who?
4: No, Mrs. What's-It.
0: Okay, now apparently this was a box office bomb.
1: It was.
0: And it lost $130.6 million at the box office.
1: I know.
0: But that's all right, because Disney's got loads of money, so...
1: Yeah, well, honestly, it was one of those things that was expected to be really good. It had a stellar cast. I know I don't personally go with ratings. I like to watch things myself, but this one on IMDb does have a 4.3 out of 10.
0: Yeah, it's not...
1: It's not great. It's not great at all. But anyways, what is it? What is it? Get in touch and let us know. Miriam, you get it right this morning. Thank you for your message. 015-5955-1042. Are we going to do another clip here?
0: I've only got 3 clips in total.
1: That's what usually I have. I don't know why you have to have 25.
0: Well, because, you know, movies. Movie clips.
1: That doesn't make any sense.
0: Okay, you ready?
1: Yeah.
0: Clip number 2.
6: What if we are not just in the universe, but the universe is within all of us?
7: Think about quantum entanglement.
0: Oh, yeah.
7: 2 electrons once bonded together, in love, if you will, suddenly separated by a galaxy, but somehow still just as connected. An unbroken union despite being galaxies apart.
6: And our most recent calculations show us that these fields connect us to other dimensions. Dimensions outside of the limitations of space and time. Imagine that. Imagine. Rather than enduring the oppressive rules of time and space, we could wrinkle it.
0: Oh, you could what?
1: Yeah. Let's see if maybe you guys could figure it out from that clue this morning. 015, like I said, 5955-1042. And we'll be reading out more of your responses next.
0: Yes. Now, as I did say, it was it's like a young adult movie.
1: Yeah.
0: I mean, if that helps, of course.
1: Well, Lema Karam, you get the correct answer. Kerry Meher, you get the correct answer. So lots of people have seen it, apparently, or have at least heard of it. Get in touch and let us know what you think it is. And we have one more clue for you shortly.
0: Yes. I've stuck to 3 today.
1: Yay.
0: Because otherwise Sally's like, why have we got 6 clips
1: it's
0: of this
1: It's true,
0: movie?
1: Though. It's like, what's the point? You and just also play half the film.
0: My clips are about a minute long as
1: exactly.
0: Well.
1: Exactly. So, you know. He's still kind of getting his money's worth in.
0: All right, let's do Taylor Swift, Oplite.

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0: Come back. Back to the hits. Yeah, yeah. 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
2: All right, good morning. So the weather is going to be beautiful. I'm just so happy with the weather this year. We're going to have highs of 30 degrees for today, for tomorrow, for Tuesday, for Wednesday. That's where we're looking at. It gets a little bit warmer after that, but not by much. It's a couple of degrees. 32 is where it's going to be at for the next foreseeable future. Maybe next week sometime it'll get a little bit warmer, but
3: no.
2: For now, we're fine.
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2: Lows of 17 degrees for tonight, and right now it's 21 degrees in Cairo. Beautiful.
1: Wake up. Now, the morning show with Sally and Rob on Nile FM.
3: Wake up. Right then, Azar, I am playing clips from some movies.
2: Yes, from a movie, and Rob has played us two clips so far. So yeah, we want you to try to get in touch and let us know what is the film that he has been featuring. We already had a message from someone whose nickname is Sam I Ain't. Hey, what's up? You got the correct answer. Well done.
3: All right, so here's clip number one.
4: And you, with you, come on in.
5: Wow, talk about a dark and stormy night.
4: Are those Miss Buncombe sheets?
5: Maybe. Excuse me?
6: Oh, aren't you dazzling? You must be Dr. Murray.
5: Yes, and...
6: Oh, and your house is so warm. You've done a wonderful job keeping the darkness out.
5: Mom, do you want me to call 911?
6: Well, almost all the darkness. You must be Meg.
5: How do you know my name?
4: Because I told her. Guys, calm down. Don't worry. She's my friend.
6: Call me Mrs. What's-It.
5: Mrs. Who?
6: No, Mrs. What's-It.
3: Okay, so that is clip number one. Let's play clip number two, and then we can work it out from there, okay?
2: Okay.
7: What if we are not just in the universe, but the universe is within all of us?
8: Think about quantum entanglement. Two electrons once bonded together... love, if you will, suddenly separated by a galaxy, but somehow still just as connected. An unbroken union despite being galaxies apart.
7: And our most recent calculations show us that these fields connect us to other dimensions. Dimensions outside of the limitations of space and time. Imagine that. Imagine. Rather than enduring the oppressive rules of time and space, we could wrinkle it.
3: Oh.
2: All right, there you go. Those are the two clips we've played for you. What is the film is the question we're asking. Get in touch this morning. Rob is happy.
3: One more clip to go.
2: Yes, one more. We won't do it just yet, though. We'll get some songs, and then we'll come back and play the third clue. But we do want to hear from you. If you can guess it from just those two, and you're not sure even, just give it a go.
3: Have you seen the movie?
2: No.
3: It's a book, though.
2: I know.
3: Oh.
2: I do know it's a book.
3: Because I know normally when it comes to movies that are based on books.
2: Yeah.
3: You're all up, you know. Like
2: I want to read the book first. And I think in this case,
3: Really? You've never watched a movie and then read the book afterwards?
2: No, I have. But like when I was younger, for example, I watched The Fellowship of the Ring, Lord of the Rings, the very first one. And I hadn't heard of them before. I was pretty young, right? And so because I was so excited and I loved the first film so much, over the summer holidays, I went and bought The Hobbit and the three, Lord of the Rings books, and I read them over the summer. And then, of course, the next year, The Two Towers came out, and the year after that was The Return of the King. Yeah, so I've done it that way.
3: Don't think that all the books are the same as the movies, because the books stopped at some point, but they carried on making movies, right?
2: No.
3: No, really?
2: No. It's just you can't put all the details in the books in the film, of course, because the books were a whole world that J.R.R. Tolkien created, so.
3: Yeah.
2: Okay,
3: anyway, back to my movie then. What is it?
2: Yeah, get in touch and let us know. I have a feeling the book is probably better than this movie, but we want to hear from you nonetheless.
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2: I like being used.

0: Bella Kay. I love it. I love it. I love it.
1: Yeah, it's a good song, right?
0: I love it.
1: Yeah. It's in the title. Hey, it's the morning show. How's it going? We are talking about the real world.
0: And it's a particular movie.
1: Yes.
0: Yeah.
1: Yeah.
0: So hi to Renad, who says, I don't know if it's movie, but it's giving off campus.
1: Yeah, we didn't know what off campus was, so we just looked it up.
0: Yeah, that's, that looks actually like a really good show, actually. But it is a TV show.
1: I mean, I don't say a really good show is probably not where I would have gone with this. It's like a college romantic drama, basically.
0: Yeah, but it's 8.1 on IMDb. That's the sort of thing I'd watch.
1: Okay. Well, there you go. You let me know.
0: I will. Okay, good.
1: Also, hello this morning to Ida, I believe it is, who gets in touch. It's either Ida or her dad. I'm not sure. Hides him. If I read a book before watching the movie, I always get disappointed with the movie because imagination is always better than the performance of any actor or director. Hey, I hear you. I'm with you. I love reading books because it allows you to have your own imagination and create your own worlds in your head. And then when you watch the film, you know, sometimes they live up to it. Sometimes they do. Sometimes they are very, very good, even if it's not exactly what you imagined, obviously. But sometimes they really miss the mark, and you're just like, ugh.
0: I don't know. I mean, whenever I read a book and imagine it, it's like I've got a very bad casting director. And the movie just seems like more creative.
1: It's just more effort. So say what it is. Say that you can't be bothered to get through the book. Just silence, because he knows I'm right.
0: Anyway, here we go with clip number two again.
2: What if we are not just in the universe, but the universe is within all of us?
3: Think about quantum entanglement.
0: Oh, yeah.
3: Two electrons, once bonded together, in love, if you will, suddenly separated by a galaxy, but somehow still just as connected. An unbroken union despite being galaxies apart.
2: And our most recent calculations show us that these fields connect us to other dimensions. Dimensions outside of the limitations of space and time. Imagine that. Imagine. Rather than enduring the oppressive rules of time and space, we could wrinkle it.
0: I'm always thinking about quantum entanglement.
1: Yeah, I know.
0: Always.
1: I know, that's for sure. It's the first thing that comes to your mind in the morning, right? You're just thinking about electrons and quantum entanglement.
0: Yeah, yeah.
1: I know that about you, Rob.
0: Quantum theory.
1: Yeah.
0: Quantum leap.
1: What is quantum theory, Rob?
0: Well, I would like to go into it right now, but...
1: Yeah, that's what I thought. Awad Ahmed says, hey, I thought it was campus as well. Off campus.
0: But no, it isn't. It is an actual movie.
1: It is.
0: It's...
1: Not good.
0: Well, yeah.
1: It's not very good.
0: It wasn't the best, but I mean, if you watched it, then you should know.
1: Yeah, for sure. And there's some clues definitely there. But we do have a third clip, correct?
0: We do. Should we play it in a couple of minutes? Or should we...
1: Let's just do it now.
0: Okay. Are you ready?
1: Yeah.
0: I will play it for you right now.
1: Okay.
0: Clip number three.
4: You're in your backyard now.
5: It's real.
6: Let's make sure she's all right.
5: Ow!
7: Yes, she's fine.
6: What's it? We don't kick people.
7: Oh.

0: didn't know.
1: The foot feels the foot when it feels the ground. Buddha, Nepali.
2: That did not help.
3: Now, I know the names of the actresses speaking. Mm. One of the voices is particularly iconic.
2: Yeah.
3: Like, super iconic.
2: Yeah, whether she's got cutlery or not.
3: What? What?
2: Whether she has cutlery or not.
3: Yes, yeah. I heard you the first time.
2: Whether she is with said cutlery or without.
3: Okay, all right.
2: That's a good clue.
3: Okay, is it? It's just a dad joke. It's just another dad joke. All right, guys, get in touch. 015-5955-1042. What's the movie? If you've not guessed, now is your time. Your final chance before we give away the answer. And,
2: It's on the way soon, anyway.
3: It is. Yeah, the answer is going to put us all out of our misery soon.
2: It really will. Now, we've got to Sienna Spiro on the way. Also, Halsey, some Samba. Next, let's do Pink.

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1: Check out this cat meme. 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I did it with AI.
2: Boohoo ultra modern interiors. It's a vibe. I did it with AI.
3: Vogue's couture. 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

0: Yes, it is. Thank you very much, Sienna Spiro. And that is Die on This Hill here on 9 FM.
1: I think a lot of people are going to die on this hill of saying, I don't know what that movie is, Rob.
0: Yeah, lots of people are. And anyway, you were asking me earlier about quantum theory. Now, it's the fundamental framework in physics that describes the behavior of matter and energy at the smallest scale. So almost like atoms and subatomic particles.
1: Sorry, subatomic.
0: Yeah, because it's not atomic.
1: It's abatomic.
0: That's what I said.
1: Like the study of abs.
0: Anyway, thank you. Thank you.
1: Thank you, Wikipedia, for giving Rob
0: a script. Not even that.
1: Or
0: it's
1: Google or whatever.
0: I mean, I can go into the core principles, but we just don't have time.
1: No, we really don't. We don't have time to listen to your atomic theory, no.
0: So, anyway, would you like the third clip again?
1: I would, yes, please. What is...
2: You're in your backyard now.
0: Oh. Don't kick.
3: It's real.
0: It is.
4: Let's make sure she's all right.
0: Go on, give her a kick.
3: Ow!
5: Yes, she's fine.
3: What's it? We don't kick people.
5: Oh, I didn't know.
6: Feels the foot when it feels the ground. Buddha, Nepali.
1: Yeah. You know how I hate people talking in the cinema? I don't like them talking over clips either. Just putting that over there.
0: Well, I mean, what noise would you make if someone decided to just kick you randomly?
1: I don't know. I'll do that after the show and see what happens. How about that?
0: Be more like this.
3: Ow!
0: Ow!
1: Well, we had a lot of messages and responses. Hello to Dined, who says, Ant-Man and the Wasp, maybe? I don't know. It's hard. I hear you.
0: Yeah. I mean, even with all these clips put together, if I hadn't watched the movie,
1: yeah,
0: it would be difficult.
1: Yeah.
0: But we did get an answer that came through. It says, I know what it is, but I cheated, honestly. I was dropping my girl to kindergarten, so don't you dare judge me.
1: Yes, that was from our friend, Tariq Khalid. I thought it. We're not judging. No judging, dude.
0: No, it's fine.
1: No,
0: you did judging. The research.
1: Omar Ahmed, hello to you. Also says, Big Bang Theory? Ant-Man?
0: Nope.
1: Goosebumps? Nope.
0: Oh, that's a good movie, actually.
1: I haven't seen it. Oh. I remember the original show. That's what I remember. Oh. Zaina just gets in touch with Labor Pains. Nope. It's not that. Ghostbusters, almost still going. No. Sal had gotten to work, and I actually messaged her the
0: answer.
1: What it
0: was.
1: And she said, never heard of it.
0: It's got an all-star cast.
1: No, it does.
0: It's got Reese Witherspoon. It's got
1: Mindy Kaling.
0: That's it, yeah.
1: Yeah, from the Mindy Project.
0: Yeah, it's got Oprah Winfrey.
1: Yeah, that's true. Those are three.
0: Everyone,
1: huge...
0: look under your seats.
1: Yeah. You get this movie. Actually, no one did. And it was, of course, starring Storm Reid, who was right at the very beginning of her career and did very, very well for herself later on. Went on to be in like films, things like Euphoria and The Last of Us and all sorts of things. She was the main actress who played Meg.
0: It's got the little kid in it that everyone knows but doesn't know his name.
1: That's
0: Derek McCabe.
1: Oh, I don't know
0: that. Yeah. If you saw a picture of him, you'd be like, oh, I know him.
1: Yeah, probably.
0: Very well dressed. It looks like he's got his stuff together.
1: Yeah, but it was directed by Ava DuVernay. This movie was meant to do great things. And like Rob said earlier, it was a massive, massive box office flop. Ava DuVernay, of course, love her from like directing films like Selma, When They See Us, and of course the documentary The 13th, which if you haven't seen it, so good, so worth seeing. But yeah, what was the movie then, Rob? It was your selection. You should give out the answer.
0: It was A Wrinkle in Time.
1: A Wrinkle in Time. There you go. Do not watch the movie. Buy the book.
0: Anyway, we'll have a much better movie tomorrow, I'm sure, because it will be Sally's choice.
1: Yes, for sure. 100%.
0: Okay, good.
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0: Somber, that is.
1: Yeah,
0: Homewrecker.
1: Yeah, I hope you've been enjoying the tunes this morning. Let's say hello to our friends.
0: Shrimpy.
1: Hello, Shrimpy. Just checking in this morning. I hope everything is good, he says. Thank you, Shrimpy. We appreciate it. We appreciate the check-in. Hope everything is good with you as well. And also hello to Karen Nasrallah, who says, good morning, guys. Happy Sunday. You actually got the movie answer in just as we were revealing it, which was A Wrinkle in Time. But you got the correct answer, Karen. Thank you for that. Good morning. And then Hassan wants us to send him the answer, which we'll do shortly.
0: For the MSBT.
1: For the movie. No.
0: No.
1: Was it?
0: Yeah, I think so, yeah.
1: Oh, yeah, the morning show brain teaser. I'll send that through to you, Hassan. Don't you worry.
0: And Alex has been on saying, good morning, beautiful people. We're late again. But today, not just late, we're fashionable late for uni. We missed the clues and the movie, but tomorrow we'll make up for it.
1: All right, Alex, we'll be waiting for you. Yalla, we need you to be on time. You got to be here for our features. We need you to send in your responses. Everything stops if you don't.
0: Yeah.
1: Okay.
0: And we can't delay the show because we can't be late, you see, because on the way we've got Basma with Mindbenders.
1: Exactly. Brainbusters. Rob's favorite joke. Same joke every single day.
0: No, it's Mindbenders.
1: Same joke every single day. Thanks for tuning in. Anyways, yeah.
0: Some people like repetition, which is why we're going to be back tomorrow morning from
1: 7 o'clock. We will be here trying to keep things fresh, I promise. That's why I'm here.
0: No comment.

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0: Deja Vu.
1: That one was Deja Vu by Oliver Heldness, and someone else is on this track, but it's not showing on the system right now. Anyways, welcome back to the show. How have you been? I hope that you had an amazing weekend. Tell me all about it. You can tell me on the WhatsApp number 015-5955-1042. We at Nile FM and Nugum FM have had such a busy weekend. We've had the seven dogs movie premiere, and also we had like boxing fights, and we had so much, and we had Adam Port. We had so many events going on over the weekend. Were you at any of them? If so, I would have loved to meet you. Let me know on that WhatsApp number 015-5955-1042. We've got Hallucination coming up.

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That one was Fever Dream, and that was by Alex Warren, and it's new music by him here on Nile FM. Welcome back. And over the weekend, I have to tell you everything that happened, but we'll start off with the things that I did. So I didn't come on Thursday, and that was because I was interviewing people from the Seven Dogs cast. We had everyone. We had the directors. So I was interviewing Aider Al-Arabi and Bilal Falah as well. And you can see that interview on YouTube on Nile FM. You can see how passionately they were talking about the movie. I was on the edge of my seat and I was so excited to see it, especially because of how they were talking about it. They had these explosions that were happening over in the movie, in the film, which also had me interviewing the production designer and the person that was creating all these explosions and making sure that everyone's safe and the stunts are safe. We had Duncan and Paul. We were talking to them as well. And did you know that the movie had the Guinness World Record for biggest explosion on film, which is incredible? And then I got to interview someone who is a huge known for his huge villain roles in Breaking Bad and in also The Mandalorian and in Better Call Saul as well. We had Giancarlo Esposito and Max as well, the two villains that are in the movie Seven Dogs. I got to talk with them as well, and their characters are so diverse. And last but not least, I got to talk with Sandy Bella, who's also one of the cast members in the movie, who did an incredible job. So, are you ready to watch that movie? It had Kareem Abdulaziz, and it also had Tora Ahmed, and it also had Ahmed Aiz, a huge, huge, huge crew, an international crew, and as well as an Egyptian crew as well. 015-5955-1042 is the number to get in touch on to get to see and text me over on the WhatsApp number. We got Heart Skips a Beat.

That one was the silent treatment. Oh my gosh, I hate it when people do that. Don't do the whole silent treatment. Tell me what's wrong. Confront me, but don't leave me on that silent treatment. So one of the things that I really loved about the weekend is that we had one of our listeners, she approached me and it made me so happy to see where she's at in life, especially because we've seen her journey throughout the years. This is what the most thing that I love about talking with you on a daily basis. Like, I'm here with you on your journey, be it you're at school and you just got into uni, be it you just graduated from uni, be it you just got promoted in your job or you just got a new certificate. I love it when you share this news with me. And I love it even more if you see me anywhere, just come and don't be afraid and shy to say hi. I just love meeting you so much. So I want to give a huge shout out to her for being there and for her amazing job at the event as well. And also over the weekend, we had an event for Nancy was covering this event that was all about boxing. We had the Glory of Giza, which happened. Oh, and it was incredible. So make sure to go over on our Nile FM at Nile FM on Instagram and check that out. We got more music. This one is a little bit. So many people are on this track, but I'm pretty sure that you will absolutely love it.

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That one was Midnight Sun by Zara Larsson. I talked so much about what was going on over the weekend with Nile FM, but now I want to know, how was your weekend? And do you have any plans for Eid? Because it is right around the corner. You can tell me all about it over on 015-5955-1042. Tell me, is there anything really good that happened recently? Someone told me, Omar just texted me that he finished exams. So congratulations for that. And I want to know what exciting things happened to you. Did somebody get married? Somebody get engaged? Did you just find out something amazing at work? What happened? Let me know. But in the meantime, we got Vici. Hey, brother.

That one was Tied Up. Welcome back to Rainbusters. I want to give a huge shout out to Renee because she just got her driver's license and this is exciting news. I'm super happy for her and I'm going to be playing a song just for her. If there's exciting news that you have, let me know on 015-5955-1042. And also I'll be playing you a song, but do that ASAP because I'm about to leave. So we got Danzo Kuduro. Hope you enjoy this one.

Finishing off the show with Pinky Up by Cat's Eye. I know time flies by so fast, but don't worry. I'll be back tomorrow from 10 a.m. all the way to 11. Super excited to see you. Make sure to check out the interviews at Nile FM's, YouTube, on YouTube and on Instagram as well. Probably there'll be videos on TikTok as well. I'd love to hear your opinion. And if you got the chance to see the movie Seven Dogs, let me know all your thoughts about it. It's the first movie to get into the... It's not the first movie, but it is a movie that got into the Guinness World Record for the biggest explosion on film in one take, which is mind-blowing. But also, I'll leave you with this song by Taylor Swift, and I'll also leave you the same way that I do every single show, and that is to remind you to tell someone you love that you love them, and also to be kind to your mind. I'll leave you with The Fate of Ophelia by Taylor Swift. This song never fails to making me get excited.

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1: 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And together, we're your new morning duo, bringing you the morning show, 7 till 10 on Nile FM.
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0: I've always said dancing doesn't wait till midnight. 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
1: You're on your own, kid.
2: You are.

0: the growing pains. Oh, yeah, yeah, yeah. No, no, no band-aids for the growing pains.
1: Alicia Cara, that was called Growing Pains.
2: What's I always up? Feel like that I've got a growing pain in my back lately.
1: All the time.
2: Do you know what I mean?
1: All the time.
2: How you been?
1: Do you want the honest truth? Or
2: lie, Sammy, lie.
1: I'm amazing. I feel wonderful on top of the world.
2: That's
1: how you doing?
2: That's what I want to hear. I'm exhausted. Like, do you know what I mean? I'm not going to lie. Unlike some people.
1: Thank you very much for making me lie. How you doing? You've had an exhausting weekend
2: as
1: well.
2: It was a busy weekend. But you know what? It was fun.
1: I bet you had a
2: good time. Yeah, I was a bit like, I was rushing around like a headless chicken at one point, but it was great.
1: I mean, from what I saw, looked really good.
2: It was a whole lot of fun.
1: Well done.
2: I got to meet some really cool and really interesting people.
1: I know, right?
2: You know, got to cover a really cool event. Do you know what I mean? It was all about the Seven Dogs, wasn't it?
1: That was so cool. Mm. So cool.
2: And, you know, I found a few puppies. You'd love them.
1: I saw the dogs. I would have been in heaven right there.
2: Oh, there's a lot going on that evening. Aww. But I come to you because I have a situation, Sammy.
1: What is it?
2: And I've got to tell you, I'm super excited as well because we do have a guest in the second hour of the show.
1: Yeah.
2: Yep, we've got May Salema. She is the CEO and co-founder of the Creative Industry Summit.
1: Ooh.
2: And she's going to be telling us everything to do with this edition that's not too far away.
1: I cannot wait to hear that.
2: So it's going to be really cool to have a sit down with her, and she's going to tell us what's up and what's going on there.
1: Okay, looking forward to that.
2: You know, today, Sammy.
1: What's the situation?
2: I got dressed real quick.
1: Okay.
2: And then it was time to put on my shoes.
1: All right. Okay.
2: And with these particular shoes, there's particular socks that I needed to wear.
1: Right.
2: And you know, I have this problem, and I feel like I'm not alone in this. I'm not the only person that suffers from this. Where, you know, when you take a pair of socks off and then you put them in the laundry and you're like, okay, you put the pair together.
1: Yes.
2: Right?
1: Yes.
2: But then when the socks come back, it's just the one. And I've never really understood that. Like, I don't get, like...
1: I know, it's so weird.
2: It is this thing that I will just never understand. You know, you do your laundry and you do it carefully, and then one sock disappears.
1: It just has to.
2: I don't know why.
1: I don't get it.
2: So what is your conclusion? Here are your options, okay. Right? A, washing machines are feeding on them. Okay. B, there's a secret sock dimension that we don't know about. See, you'll find it randomly in 4 months. Or D, some mysteries are beyond human understanding.
1: I love this, because we've all had this. I'm definitely going with C. I'm just going to find it randomly in 4 months.
2: I'm going to go with D. Some mysteries are beyond human understanding, because sometimes I find them, sometimes I don't. It's as simple as that. But they never come back, the two together,
1: that's for sure. They never do. Or you find them somewhere completely random.
2: Yeah. Like they're not talking to each other. It's like they had an argument in the washing machine, and then they went their own ways.
1: I'm the right one. No, I am. You're the left. Probably that type of argument.
2: Probably. You never know. But this isn't about us. This is about you. So we want to know your thoughts on this.
1: Get in touch on 015-59-55-1042. You can tweet or Facebook at Nile FM or call us 38555-055.
2: In the meantime, here's Madonna and Sabrina Carpenter with Bring Your Love. Ask yourself this.

0: talk about.
1: Check out this cat meme. 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

0: Adam Port, Strive and Camila Cabello. That was called Move.
1: Hello.
0: Yes.
1: A little earlier on. I don't know why I can't speak to me. A little earlier on, we were talking about socks, right? I was telling you my dilemma of the sock situation that I've been living. And I kind of feel like I am not alone.
0: No.
1: Yeah, you know, we've all had that situation where, you know, you've worn some socks. You know, it's time to do the laundry. You put the socks together, right? And then you put them in the washing machine.
0: Yes.
1: But then the socks come back. And they're no longer socks. They are a sock. Because I don't know what happens to the other one. They don't come back in pairs. What is that about? In your head, what goes through your mind as the conclusion? Here are your options.
0: So, A, washing machines are feeding on them. B, there's a secret sock dimension. C, you'll find it randomly in 4 months. Or D, some mysteries are beyond human understanding. Which I love that last one.
1: Layla got in touch. She said, look, at some point you stop blaming yourself. You check the hamper, you check the dryer, you even shook out the fitted sheet like a detective searching for evidence. The sock is gone away. The only logical explanation is the washing machine consumes one sock occasionally as payment.
0: I like that one. That's a good one.
1: I thought the electric bill was enough of a payment by itself, but no.
0: Ahmed Badr got in touch. He says, washing machines eat them to a new sock dimension. Then they come back after a few months and tell us how their different abduction experience was like. Washing machines are a different dimension portal for something above our comprehension. I love
1: maybe,
0: that.
1: Maybe it's just one of those things. You got Amina. There's a secret sock dimension. That's what I'm going with. Honestly, this explains way

0: That was Alex Warren and Fine Place to Die. Thanks for that, Alex.
1: We're still talking about socks, aren't we?
0: Yes, we are. This is the situation, right? We've all been through it. Now, you do the laundry very carefully. You put all the socks together, everything else, right?
1: One sock. Do you even do that thing where you roll them into one another?
0: Exactly.
1: Because that's
0: what
1: I do.
0: Yeah, roll them so they're just together. They don't split apart, right?
1: Yeah.
0: One sock, though, still disappears. What do you do? Or what's your conclusion to this situation?
1: You've got these random options, okay?
0: Yes.
1: So, washing machines are feeding on them. That is the first one. That is A. B, there's a secret sock dimension. That was B. C, you'll find it randomly in 4 months,
0: okay,
1: which is what Sammy's going for. Or D, like myself, some mysteries are beyond human understanding.
0: Ismail got in touch. He goes, I think I usually find those socks in the craziest, most random locations after they've been washed. Yep, me too, Ismail. All the time. I'm always missing socks, and I've got a lot of socks.
1: I've got a lot of socks, but I don't have a lot of pairs at this point in time. You got Delia, she's with you guys as well. Yep. You know, this is the most realistic answer. The sock isn't gone forever. It's waiting one day in the middle of summer when you're looking for batteries or papers. The sock will casually reappear like nothing even happened.
0: Hamza got in touch. He's going with B. Mm. He goes, I believe there's a secret sock dimension, some hidden universe where all the missing socks end up together. Somewhere out there, there's probably a giant pile of lonely left socks wondering why humans abandoned them. Honestly, it makes more sense than a sock disappearing from a locked apartment without leaving a trace. There you go. Lovely.
1: Wow, Karim is with me, finally. Someone went for D. At a certain level of maturity, you accept that civilization has limits. We can map the ocean floor. We can send probes into deep space. We could train AI to write poetry, but a single sock entering a washing machine and never returning? Unsolved.
0: I love that one.
1: Oh, I love it. It's brilliant. Keep those answers coming in.
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0: Meghan Trainor, let you be right.
1: Yes.
2: I'm telling you right now, I am right about this whole thing, this whole, you know, socks going into the washing machine and then just going off to some other dimension that we are never going to know about. But I'm not the only one that thinks that. Well, no, actually, I might be. There's a couple of more people that do. But we do have Malek that's going to tell us all about her thoughts on this.
1: Hi, Malek.
3: Hello.
1: How you doing?
3: Hi, guys.
2: How are you?
3: How are you? I'm doing okay.
2: Now, Malek, do you relate to this? You know, you do your laundry and, you know, you're very careful with the socks. You put them together, you put them in the washing machine, one comes back. What are your thoughts on this?
3: I think the washing machine is actually a portal to the bathroom. I cannot stress this enough. It's keeping me up at night. I'm so stuck with the fact that the bathrooms are real. I'm 100% sure that all my socks are just somewhere in a yellow room, just hanging around. Some eerie music playing. It's driving me nuts. I bought, like, I don't know, like, I recently bought 6 pairs of socks.
2: Mm-hmm.
3: I'm now left with, like, exactly 6 socks.
0: 6 separate socks, like?
3: No pairs.
0: No pairs. Wow.
3: Yeah.
2: I mean, what is this about?
0: I just don't
2: understand it.
0: It happens all the time.
3: Honestly, it's driving me nuts.
2: Have you tried any kind of like tricks to kind of like, I don't know, almost
0: catch them out?
2: Yeah.
0: Set up a camera.
3: I was unemployed for a month, so I was like free to think of something.
0: Oh wow! Okay.
3: So like, as soon as I bought new socks, I like intentionally hid one of them. I swear to God, they would show up in my new laundry. And like, when I'm folding my laundry, like, they would show
0: That's
3: up.
0: That's insane. Right?
3: So like, they have a mind of their own.
0: They do. I swear they do.
2: Oh, honey.
3: Yeah.
2: Oh, bless
0: you.
2: I mean, it is just one of those things. It's an enigma.
0: I
2: think that's what it is.
3: It's very comforting knowing you're not alone.
2: I know, right?
3: Everyone's going through it.
2: Well, you know what it was? Like, this morning, I was like, okay, I've got to rush. I had to rush to leave the house, right? And then I'm like, oh, you know when you've got, like, a pair of shoes that really need those, like, the small socks, the ones that don't show, right?
3: Yeah.
2: So I wanted a pair of those. And I couldn't find any pairs. Like, I'd find one of any of the... Like, nothing was coming up in front of me except, like, lonely socks.
0: Lonely.
3: I mean, as long as you're not taking those shoes off, it's fine. You're fine.
0: Exactly.
2: I was so frustrated. I did eventually find... I'm pretty sure they're not the same pair, but, like, the same colour.
0: Exactly.
2: I mean?
0: If they're the same colour, I will wear them. I don't care. I'm wearing trousers. No one can see.
2: And it just got me thinking, I can't be alone in this. I wanted to see if anyone out there, or is it just my washing machine? Do you know what I mean?
3: I'm put in those situations where I have to take my shoes off on the days that I'm wearing completely mismatched socks. It's so annoying.
0: Oh, no. That's just bad luck.
2: You know those houses where, like, we don't accept shoes here.
0: Take them off.
2: You're like,
3: exactly.
2: No.
0: Please, not now. I don't want to take them off. Yeah, we've all been there.
2: Well, Malek, it's been an absolute pleasure talking to you.
3: Thank you for having me.
0: Anytime.
2: Whilst we've got you here, is there anyone out there that you want to give a shout out to?
3: Oh, shout out to my sister for wearing all my socks.
0: What's her name?
3: I know she's the one that's doing this on purpose.
2: What's her name?
3: Her name is Selma.
0: Selma. Stop stealing her socks.
2: Yeah, okay? Malek is very unhappy with you right now. Do you want a song?
3: Shout out to Selma. Oh, yeah. Can you play something by Justin Timberlake? I've been so obsessed with him lately.
2: Ooh.
0: Okay.
2: Good
0: old JT.
3: Like, the way I are, like, I don't remember the name exactly.
0: The way I are, that's with Timbaland and someone else, or just Timbaland, I think.
2: Do you know what? I'll figure it out whilst this next song plays. It'll be the song right after this one, all right?
3: Thank you so much. Thank you for having me. It's been a pleasure.
0: Anytime. It's our pleasure.
2: It's all ours. Yeah. Thank you so much. Bye.
3: Bye.
0: Bye. Bye.
2: Oh, she's so cool.
0: Nice. Nice.
2: It's good to know that, you know, there's someone out there.
0: Yeah. We're not alone. We are not alone.
2: Here's Olivia Rodrigo and Drop Dead.

0: Good old Justin Timberlake. Definitely one of his best songs.
1: Really messed with Britney in this song, though.
0: Like,
1: that was mean. Really mean.
0: Oh, Cry Me River going out to Malak. Hope you enjoyed that one.
1: Yep, it is all about those missing socks right now. That situation that we all know about. It's time you do the laundry, you put your socks in, you put them in pairs. Mm-hmm. But somehow, only one comes back.
0: Yes, what is your conclusion? A, washing machines are feeding on them. B, there's a secret sock dimension. C, you'll find it randomly in 4 months. Or D, some mysteries are beyond human understanding.
1: Hallie says the dryer doesn't take every sock. That would be suspicious. It takes just enough to make you question your own memory. One disappears every few months, so you sound irrational when you complain about it.
0: Neil got in touch. He says, hi, I'm Neil. Big fan of Nile FM. Thank you so much. That's much appreciated. He's going for D. It is a universal mystery and happens with me every time. I will never have a pair together at any time. But yes, miraculously, it disappears and suddenly appears. That's a mystery similar to the alien existence. I feel it's like a treasure hunt. But here, the case is a sock hunt every wash cycle.
1: Ooh, you got Nihil. She says, you ever notice the machine starts making terrifying noises right before a sock disappears? Exactly. That sock saw something we didn't. It's caught in this cosmic machinery of fate and gave its life so the rest of the laundry could survive the cycle. We honor its bravery by keeping the remaining sock in a drawer for 10 years just in case.
0: Yeah, I like that one, actually.
1: I love that, and it's a great one to end this
0: with. Definitely. Definitely. Enough about socks.
1: We are getting ready for the second hour of the show. We've got May Salema, the co-founder and CEO of the Creative Industries Summit. Mm-hmm. I'm super excited about
0: her coming
1: in. I can't
0: wait for it, actually. Very shortly now, but yeah, quite soon, guys.
1: We're going to find out all the information that we need to know about it. But first, we're going to head back to some more music. Justin Bieber is up next with Yukon.

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0: And we're finally on the second hour of the show, and our guest, May Salema, is in the studio with us.
1: Yeah, we can't wait, so you better stay tuned, guys. But first, we're going to go back to the music.
0: Kalani is up next with Folded.

0: That was Bon Jovi, When We Were Us.
1: Do you know what? I kind of feel like this is the one Bon Jovi song that I actually haven't heard before.
0: I've heard it before, but I wasn't really like a massive
1: fan of it. I feel like you're going Christmas. That's all I'm saying.
0: Do you think?
1: Yeah.
0: Christmas? Maybe.
1: Well,
0: maybe.
1: I am really excited because today with us on The Drive, we finally do have our very special guest in the studio. She spent years shaping the creative conversation across Egypt and the region. She's the co-founder of the platform that is becoming one of the MENA's meeting points for creatives, brands, innovators, and industry leaders. Whether it's advertising and storytelling or AI media and the future of creativity, she's been the center of the conversation driving the industry forward. Now, this year is no different, but actually maybe a little bit different with the festival's new theme that she's going to be telling us all about. Welcome on The Drive, the founding partner and CEO of the Creative Industry Summit, May Salema. Hello, May.
2: Hi, Zainab.
1: How are you?
2: I'm great. I'm very happy to be here.
0: It's an absolute pleasure to have you here. I have a feeling this is going to be a very good interview.
1: It is. I'm telling you right now.
2: Let's cross our fingers.
1: Lady right here has
2: I don't know the Bon Jovi song as well.
0: You don't know
2: it's
0: it either?
2: Like the one song I don't know as
1: but
2: well.
1: But didn't you feel like that was a bit Christmas, right?
0: Christmas-y.
1: It gave me a Christmas vibe.
2: Yeah,
0: Bon Jovi kind of gives off that vibe,
1: yeah.
0: I feel. Let's get straight into it, shall we, right? This year's theme is Reset, Recalibrate, Reinvent. Why did this feel like the right message for 2026, and what does this say about the current state of the creative industry?
1: I also want to add to that.
2: Mm. Uh-huh.
1: What is this like the 17th edition?
2: Oh my God, it's the 27th.
0: 27th edition.
2: Yeah.
0: Wow.
1: Whoa.
0: That's impressive.
1: That's a lot.
0: Okay.
1: Tell us all about it.
2: Yeah. I don't know how we pulled all those off, but anyways. So why? Reset, yeah. Recalibrate, and reinvent. After turning 10, and usually within the year we do more than one edition. That's
1: okay.
2: Why they're more than 20.
0: Okay.
2: After turning 10, we took a year of hiatus. We took a year to reset, recalibrate, and reinvent ourselves. When we started in 2014, and there's another fold and a reason why we chose the theme, and I'll tell you about it. But when we started in 2014, there were no other events similar to us.
1: Okay.
2: And I'm very proud and happy to say that now there's plenty.
0: Okay.
2: And we feel like, it's upon us to start changing the game a bit.
0: Yeah, definitely.
2: And to try and lead again, to create new ways.
1: Mm-hmm.
2: Humans get bored easily, so we need to find ways of entertaining people and making sure they get the message the right way, they connect differently, and enhance the theme. The other reason is, it's a time of uncertainty, right?
0: Yeah.
1: Yeah.
2: It's with AI, with the war, with the economic situation, with everything. It's a time of a lot of crunches and uncertainties. So we felt it's very important because a lot of companies are either firing teams and putting on AI systems or bringing people they think they can manage AI, and then they feel like they're failing, and then they reset and reset and reset.
0: Mm-hmm.
2: So we decided to try and make sure that one of the biggest things we do this year is talk to the movers and shakers about how to reset, how to recalibrate, which is take a minute to look at your system, see the minimal things you need to change.
0: Yeah.
2: It's not a time where you need to do drastic changes.
1: Yeah.
2: AI shouldn't be so scary. And then just reinvent yourself in the most proper way to continue working, or the most efficient way to continue working and to thrive and to grow.
1: That makes sense. Yeah.
0: Definitely.
2: Also, today, every Tom, Dick, and Harry says panel.
1: Yeah.
2: So we decided to reinvent that as well.
0: Oh, nice.
1: I know. We're going to get to that because there's something about these panels that has switched up quite a bit that you're going to tell us a little bit about very shortly. But first, we're going to head back to some more music. You've got Sienna Spiro coming up next with The Visitor.

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1: Check out this cat meme. It's basically high art. I did it with AI.
2: Boohoo Ultra Modern Interiors. It's a vibe. I did it with AI.
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0: And that was Selena Gomez.
1: Boyfriend. Lovely.
2: She did manage to get herself a husband, though.
0: Oh, she did.
2: See what I mean?
0: She did indeed.
2: I don't know why she's singing about wanting a boyfriend.
0: I know, right? Scrap that song.
2: Yeah, it's done now.
0: Yeah.
2: We still have May Salema with us from the Creative Industry Summit. And May, it's an absolute pleasure to have you here
0: indeed.
2: With us. Now, a lot of young creatives today feel overwhelmed or unsure about their future. Now, why do you think that uncertainty is growing?
3: Well, I think it's because they're impatient.
2: Mm.
3: And that's not me being against them, to
2: be
3: honest.
2: It's a Gen Z thing.
3: Yeah, and I feel for Gen Z. I mean, I think I'm one of the few who roots for them.
2: Yeah.
3: I feel like they're having it way harder than we did.
2: Okay. Why so?
3: We had a much more private childhood. We did all our foes and had all our fun and had time to be kids, to be honest.
2: Yeah,
0: true.
3: They need to grow up fast. And there's so much competition. Technology makes life go way faster than it should. And so it's like they're growing up in entrepreneurship modes. Everyone
0: straight
3: needs,
0: away.
3: It's the Mark Zuckerberg syndrome. They all need to be Mark Zuckerbergs.
0: Okay.
3: They all need to.
2: Do you think it's social media and they're seeing everything that's on social media and they think that's what success looks like? So they're under this particular pressure.
3: And the whole world of social media is a facade.
2: True.
3: I mean, everyone is indeed suffering, right?
2: Yeah. Yep.
0: True.
3: And so they only see what you put out on the screen.
0: Yeah.
3: And so they panic. They worry. They mostly all of them feel like losers. Mm. We had the imposter syndrome when we were growing up. They probably feel that syndrome since childhood. So it's hard for them.
2: It starts earlier.
3: Exactly. So that's why they're antsy. They lose interest quickly because they don't take time to know what they want or what they need. And they feel like if they stick to one thing, then they're missing out on other things. And it's also one of the things we try to address.
2: Mm-hmm.
3: We work a lot with Gen Zs. And what we try to do is we try to just, you know, calm them down, explain to them what real life is all about.
2: Yeah.
3: We even go to unis and we speak to kids. And we take it upon us to explain to them what the creative economy is about, why they're studying what they're studying, what the future holds for them. And whenever we get feedback reports afterwards, this is when it's most rewarding, honestly, because it always feels like when you take the time to speak to them, they do digest it and they're interested. And so, yeah, they lose interest, but if you pause as well and
2: you've got their attention.
0: Yeah.
3: Yes, you've got their attention and you've got them on your side, honestly. They're willing to listen, they're willing to work hard, and they're willing to make something.
2: Well, you're talking about the future, right?
0: Yeah, like, I mean, it always feels like we're so focused at looking at the future about what's one thing you think is something that we're not paying attention to. What would you say? What are we not paying attention to?
3: Can I say two?
0: Yeah. Mm.
3: So the first one would be we're not paying attention to our humor.
0: Okay. Ah, I like that.
3: We have a lot of comedy ads, you know, and comedy movies and shows, but we're really not paying attention, like serious attention to Egyptian humor. The amount of memes that we produce in a second or clips with the strangest scenes from the oldest movies, we're quite talented, right?
0: Yes, definitely.
3: And it's like a dream of mine to monetize this one way or another. But anyways,

0: moving on away from my dream.
1: Monetize Egyptian humor.
0: Oh my God, Egypt
1: this
0: would
1: is
0: be
1: what
0: somewhere
1: we need right now.
2: Yeah.
0: Egypt would be somewhere else. But anyways.
1: I'm inclined to agree with you on that one.
2: I would agree as well.
1: Yeah.
2: I definitely would.
1: Now, I want to be asking you about AI and how that's changing everything up. But first, we're going to head back to some more music. You've got Olivia Dean coming up with So Easy.

0: Friends you love.
1: What's up, guys? I'm Shawn Mendes.
2: I'm Olivia Rodrigo.
3: It's Lil Nas X.
0: They all play right here.
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0: Macy Peters, say my name in your sleep.
1: Sammy. Just felt so easy. May is in the studio with us right now. May, I'm so happy you're still here. You haven't walked out on us or anything like that. I'm like, no, I can't be dealing with these people.
0: Yay.
1: Yay.
0: Good.
1: Okay, so we were talking about AI or, you know, how things are shifting in general. Now, AI is changing everything when it comes to production design, to content production as well. What does the Creative Industry Summit stand, you know, where does it stand for you in this particular conversation and creativity in general?
2: Well, honestly, we're very proud to say that we were the first people to bring Sophia the Robot back in 2017.
1: Yes, I remember that.
2: And in 2021, we brought...
1: Was she nice?
2: Oh, she knows me now. Like,
1: That could be a little scary.
2: Right. It's scary, honestly, yes. I'd be like, hey, Sophia. She'd be like, hey, Maya. And I'd be like, oh, you know me. Oh,
1: terrified. Wow.
0: You know all my information.
2: And we brought the someone from the Alpha team, the team that created ChatGPT back in 2021. So we're big advocates, but there's a big difference between following AI blindly and applying AI to what you need and using it to better enhance your work. So there are certain jobs that are becoming obsolete, but there are other jobs that will never be obsolete. For example,
1: what are the ones that are obsolete?
2: For example, the illustrator in an advertising agency. You would spend an overnight for an illustrator would be sitting down drawing the frames for the ads overnight, never having
1: enough
2: time
1: to finish.
2: And
1: they'd like flip the paper back and forth to see the movements.
2: And the pitch is
1: in
2: like a couple of hours, but not the boards are not finished. Yeah. Right now, you do it in 5 minutes.
0: Yes, exactly.
2: You know? So it makes sense for this job to disappear. However, other jobs are appearing, and like people who know how to do prompts, like engineers, like a production that's done entirely with AI. So there are the engineers for that, and the developers for that, and the creators for that, and so. We're honestly, we're on the boat. We're on board of that. We're on board AI. However, we are advocates of using it the right way. Hence the reset, recalibrate, reinvent, right? So use it, but don't abuse it. And yeah, that's where we are.
0: I love that. I love that. Now, your campaign, right? And I'm going to say this. Please do not laugh at me.
1: I know what's coming.
0: Your campaign. Sib il ibda' li sahabu. Did I say it right?
1: Yes!
0: Thank you. That sparked a lot of people's attention, right? So what's the message behind it and what did you want people to get from it?
2: So it came from the insight of everyone is either looking into their phones or trying to use a prompt or trying to create something and everyone is talking to AI more than they are talking to humans at the moment.
1: Yeah.
2: And I think it's the phase. Like right now it's the phase we're all trying to discover. And so we felt since every person with a creative bone in their bodies gratefully and thankfully comes to Creative Summit. No, gratefully for us. Not for them.
1: Thank you so much.
2: That came out really badly. We're grateful. We are very grateful that everyone who has a creative bone in their bodies comes and attends. Thank you, Zainab, for making me.
1: It was just so tempting, though. Thank you. Couldn't help myself.
2: I fell in the trap, not you.
0: I didn't fall in it. That was me.
2: And so, we felt, we wanted to stress on that.
0: Okay.
2: Come meet the real creatives in Creative Industry Summits. Right. Remove the screens, remove the machines, and come learn from the people.
0: That's amazing.
1: That's a good way to
0: really
1: be.
0: Good.
1: I've got
0: Are
1: one more
0: sure?
1: question for you.
0: sure?
1: No, but for you to be completely aware of what is happening around you and be able to address it, do you know what I mean? Yeah. Like, it's a good thing.
2: We try.
1: Yeah.
2: It's not just us. We listen a lot. We listen to
1: It's
2: everyone.
1: The power of listening and
0: this
1: being...
0: Is very important,
1: yeah.
2: We listen a lot because we're mostly in the office. So we need to talk to our advisors, our network, our people. And we apply and we do listen a lot and we never forget. We keep that piece of information until we are able to use it.
1: Well, you listen so much. There's a nice little shift that's happening in this particular edition that we're going to be talking about. Mm-hmm. But Don Toliver is up next with Body. Wanna fuck your body. Body.
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0: That was Avicii, Addicted to You.
1: Sammy,
0: yes.
1: I keep telling you when you say things like that, it gets me really uncomfortable. I just have to say.
0: You just had to put it in there. Didn't you? I had to put my glasses on because my eyes are feeling weird.
1: Yeah. We still have the wonderful Mae Salema with us in the Nile FM studio. We are talking about everything to do with the Creative Industry Summit.
0: Yes, we are. Now, moving on, right? Listen to this one. Traditional panels and fireside chats are becoming less effective. According to your vision this year, what are you replacing them with?
2: So we have a no panel jar. If you say panel, you put money in the jar.
0: No way.
2: Yeah.
0: Oh, wow. Okay.
1: What was that?
0: The no panel jar.
2: We have a no panel jar.
0: So whenever they say panel.
2: It's like a taboo word. Yeah.
0: Put some money in there.
1: Did you come up with that?
2: Yeah.
1: I knew it.
2: And I sometimes put money in the jar.
0: Okay. Fair enough.
2: So, no, actually, like I said earlier in the show, every Tom, Dick, and Harry now, with all respect, says panel. And I think we're all getting bored of just having people talk about anything without really getting into something.
1: Yeah.
2: So we decided to also reset our content and our stage formats. So one of the things we have is we have a deeper dive into panels. We have something called a threat.
0: Okay.
2: Which is
1: a thread or a threat?
2: It could be a thread.
1: I just want to be sure I heard that right.
2: Right now it's a thread. Okay. If it changes, I mean.
0: It might change over time.
2: So the thread is more like a deeper dive. So it's like, look at it as a show.
1: Okay.
2: Episodes. Okay. So you take a topic and you address it from one angle.
0: Right.
2: With the moderator. And then later on in the day or the next day, you address it from a different angle.
1: Mm-hmm.
0: Right.
2: The same moderator. So she builds on the first conversation, takes it to the second conversation with other experts.
0: Yeah.
2: And then the third panel. So the third thread would be like the third angle, and then you would come up with a finding for the conversation.
1: Oh,
2: so
1: okay.
2: It's a deeper dive. It's a stronger conversation, so it's not all from the surface.
0: Yeah,
1: it's deep. It's a deeper conversation to be had.
2: Exactly. And then we have another format that we came up with called the formula, which is a 10 to 15 minute session where we bring experts to talk about the literate formula of how they do what they do.
1: Yeah.
2: So it's more educational. Mm-hmm. And then we have another one called Inside the Mind Of.
1: Mm-hmm.
2: And in that one, they're specifically made for certain calibers. It's not about age.
1: Yeah.
2: It's about a certain brain that got you to make a hell of a change invention or whatever. And you dig really
1: deep
2: into their brains.
1: Oh, wow.
2: Okay. And it's not tell me about your dreams or how did you reach that. No, it's a heavy conversation inside the mind of that person. And this year we're hosting.
1: It takes a lot of guts for that person to be sitting down and having that conversation, I think, as well. Yeah,
0: sure.
1: It's a lot more intimate.
2: Yes. And then I'm trying to remember the rest. I don't remember the rest, but you know.
1: The thread ended here for now.
0: The thread has ended.
2: Yeah, the thread has ended, but yes, and then we have showcasing. So behind the campaign is like showcasing certain campaigns that won globally.
1: Yeah.
2: And going through the process from the insight to the delivery. We also have accolades. So every day we are awarding either a piece of piece of work, like for example a TV show or piece of work or a company that has done something that either helped change legislation or
1: mind
2: shift or something. And so we award this and we talk about also why and how it came to life.
1: That sounds amazing. I'm going to have to stop you there because we got music.
2: Thank you.
1: We're going to get back to this. Somber and Homewrecker.

0: Samba and Homewrecker.
1: I love that song.
0: It is a good song.
1: It's quite a nice song, isn't it? Anyway, yes, moving on. We've still got Mae Salema in the building.
0: Yeah.
1: Booyah! Now, you have a lineup of speakers that are global, creative and industry leaders, right? What kind of conversations and insights can attendees expect from them?
2: Thought-provoking and educational, if I may say in simple terms.
1: Perfect. That was well said.
2: Thank you.
0: I still want to ask you, why is networking such a huge part of the experience?
2: Because humans were created to connect.
0: Oof, look how she said
1: there
0: that.
1: There we go. Humans were made to... Okay. Okay. Fair enough. Okay, so the next one. Egypt and the wider MENA region are going through a massive digital transformation. How do you think the region's creatives industry is evolving to the rest of the world?
2: I think it's our time.
1: Yeah?
0: I think it is as well. I was having that conversation just yesterday.
1: I think it is.
2: It is our time.
0: What are the things that are giving you that kind of like hint that it is?
2: I think one of the biggest things is the globalization of content. Mm-hmm. Social media has allowed everyone to see what the rest of the world is doing. Also, third culture generation. Mm-hmm. I mean, just, you know, the world becoming a real village, right?
0: Yeah.
2: Expats, people who go around, people who raise their kids in other environments.
1: Yeah, yeah.
2: Social media, it's our time. So for the first time, the world is getting exposed to this side. I mean, the other side of the world is getting exposed to our side of the world. So they're seeing how amazing we are. And honestly, I think, I mean, no disrespect to the West, but we're way smarter.
0: Yeah. Oh, I like the way she said that.
1: She put it in there. She said it, guys. I heard it.
2: Honestly, we are amazing. We just...
1: I love that.
2: We're hustlers. We're smart. We're hardworking. So... We're cool.
1: I love that. I love that positive energy. I love that.
2: Thank you.
1: Wonderful. Yes. If you could give one piece of advice for young creators trying to survive and grow in such a fast-changing industry, what would it be?
2: Patience
0: is a virtue.
1: Definitely,
0: they say.
1: It is a virtue.
2: And patience, hard work, and trust. Honestly,
1: I think those three are very important. Very important things. I love that.
0: I really want to ask you, like, what are the particular highlights that you're personally looking forward to in this edition?
2: We're paying a lot of attention to freelancers, actually, and they're becoming a wider part of the economy.
0: Mm.
2: And I'm looking forward to connecting with more and more freelancers.
0: Okay. And what do you think they're going to get out of it?
2: I mean, one of the things we're doing is we're building conversations around, for example, how can they price their work? We're building conversations around policy.
0: Nice.
2: And setting up policy for the creative industries to help regulate how people work. So I'm looking forward to some results on those ends.
1: Okay. That's actually wonderful.
0: If there's a young person out there that's feeling a little bit lost and not really sure what they want to do with their life right now, and they know they want to, you know, they want to be that person that kind of like creates something or does something with their life, but they're not sure which kind of like path they're supposed to be taking. Do you feel like this is the right place for them to be, like for them to attend something like this?
2: Yes, because we're usually called a serious, unserious place.
0: Yeah.
2: We're very serious in terms of information and benefits and value, but we do it in a very unconventional, unserious way. So you walk in with a smile and you walk out with information and an even bigger smile. And those are not just words. Those are things
0: facts
2: that we were told
0: by
2: our regular community. So I like to borrow what they say.
0: Well, Mae, thank you.
2: Thank
0: so
2: you
0: much.
1: I've really enjoyed this.
0: I can't believe, like, I feel like we've ran out of time and I had so many more things to talk about.
1: Yeah, I feel like there's so much more that you can say to us, but to fit in an hour, we need longer.
0: If someone actually wanted to show up at the Creative Summit, what are the dates?
2: 3rd and 4th of June.
0: And where should they go and find themselves attending any of this?
2: They need to go to the website, creativeindmena.com, register and come to Heartwork, Mountain View, New Cairo.
0: Yeah.
2: They will find us there. starting in the afternoons. We started around 3 or 4.
0: Yeah.
1: Okay.
2: All the way till late at night.
1: There you go, guys.
0: Heard it from her right here on 104.2 Nile FM. You don't want to be missing out on that. That is it from us for this evening. But we'll catch you tomorrow. He's busted. Mbop.
1: My favorite.
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2: Mm-hmm. Yes, sir. We're going to talk about something real exciting today.
1: Maybe.
2: Possibly.
1: I don't
2: something know. Very, like, relevant. On one.

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1: I like being used. It means I have a purpose.

0: It's Bella Kay, and I love it, I love it, I love it. Just like Real Talk.
1: I love it. Look at that spirit Mickey bringing to the table.
0: I love it. On the worst day I feel.
1: Oh, no. Mickey's not feeling too well, but it's all right. There's a holiday just around the corner, and it's actually kind of related to what we were going to talk about today.
0: Indeed. Well, before that, though, I want to tell you that I did get around to watching Weapons.
1: Oh, really? Okay.
0: And I wouldn't call it a horror movie.
1: Really?
0: No.
1: I was too creeped out to
0: watch
1: it.
0: I wouldn't even call it Oscar-worthy, to be honest.
1: Really?
0: It's not a bad movie. It's a good movie.
1: I mean, I don't think it won an Oscar. I think the supporting actress won an Oscar, I think. Not sure.
0: I don't know what.
1: No, there's a new kind of horror movie around the block that everybody's talking about, and I really want to watch it, but I don't know if it's going to creep me out as well. The one called Obsession.
0: Oh, yeah.
1: So apparently it's like like breaking records, because they said that it cost them $1 million to make that movie. And right now it, you know, it brought back $100 million. So it's the only movie in history to bring back like 100% profit, basically. So everybody's talking about how it's a really, really good movie.
0: That's way more than 100% profit.
1: Yeah. What is
0: it? 100 times.
1: Yeah, 100 times. That's it. That's what I meant.
0: 100 times the budget profit. No, 100%
1: for sure. But yeah, everybody's talking about how, like, it's genuinely such a good movie, and, like, it genuinely creeped them out. So I kind of want to watch it. I'm guessing it's going to be kind of like Baby Reindeer vibes. Have you seen Baby Reindeer?
0: Yeah, but that wasn't horror.
1: No, not horror, because I think it's someone who's like really obsessed with someone to the point of, like, you know, basically. Yeah, so I think it's gonna be kind of, but I don't think it's a stalker per se. I think they're just in a relationship, and then the significant other is very obsessed with the guy, so I'm very intrigued to see what they're gonna do with it.
0: Cool.
1: But fun fact, by the way, sorry to interrupt you,
0: sorry.
1: Not a lot of people know this, but the main actor was in Teen Wolf, and he looked so different in Teen Wolf, so nobody's going to notice
0: Does
1: that.
0: Does he have a lot more hair?
1: Not really.
0: In Teen Wolf?
1: Not really.

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1: The Sound of the Stork with Valerio Raponi. 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

0: It's Taylor Swift and the Fate of Ophelia. This is Real Talk. And today, we're going to talk for real.
1: Yeah, we're going to talk about...
0: I don't like sand.
1: Oh, actually, you know what? Me too. I love the beach, but I hate the sand.
0: I'm not a beach guy.
1: Really? You're more of a pool guy?
0: Yeah, no, yes, but a pool that is within the confines of a house.
1: Oh, so not a public pool?
0: Preferably not.
1: Okay,
0: so you're... But I'll rather go to a public pool than, like, in a hotel than the beach.
1: Okay,
0: but I mean,
1: enough.
0: Like, if it's a villa with a pool, I prefer that. And I would, like, if I'm traveling and there's a beach, like, a few steps away, I would probably stay in the house with the pool.
1: Really?
0: And not go to the beach.
1: Really?
0: Yep.
1: I think it's the mix of the sand and the salt water. That's, you know, not a good combo.
0: I don't like sand or salty water.
1: Me neither, actually. But I do like the beach, but so, especially the sand. It's just...
0: What do you like about the beach if you don't like the sand or the salt water?
1: I like swimming.
0: In the salt water?
1: Well, I like swimming in the sea, but I hate the feeling of salt water. But I do love the view and the fact that, you know, I'm swimming in the sea, especially if there's a little bit of waves happening.
0: Okay.
1: Love it. Yeah, all right. It just feels like you're connecting with nature, as cliche as it sounds.
0: True.
1: Yeah.
0: There's other kinds of nature. But
1: a pool is not nature, Mickey.
0: Well, if I had the choice between a beach and a forest, I'd go to a forest.
1: Okay, fair enough.
0: Yeah. Or a mountain.
1: Yeah, nice.
0: The question obviously is, would you rather spend your holidays at the beach or in the city? So those are the two options. Mm-hmm. So between those two options,
1: you chose
0: city.
1: Secret option number three, pool.
0: Well, yeah.
1: I do love a pool, though. I'm a huge pool fan. I love a good pool.
0: Yeah?
1: Yeah. Especially if it's the right temperature. Because if it's too hot, you're going to get, like, suffocated
0: right
1: after 5 minutes.
0: Right temperature, right people.
1: Definitely the right people. Definitely.
0: Not a lot of children.
1: Oh, for sure. Because then, yeah, for sure. And also, if it's too cold, that's not fun either. Because I know you'll get used to it, but it's still not an enjoyable experience. I want to enjoy swimming in the pool.
0: Also, if it's really hot, I like it cold. If it's really hot outside, that first jump into the cool water is very refreshing.
1: True. All right. Yeah. Well, yeah, we'd love to know what you prefer. Are you more of like a beach getaway type of person, or do you like a city escape type of holiday? Which team are you on?
0: Get in touch, let us know. 015-595-5104 is our WhatsApp number. You can also request songs if you'd like.
1: Mm-hmm. You can also give us a call on the studio line, 38-555-055, and maybe tell us what your plans are for the Eid break.
0: Here's Alex Warren and Fever Dream.

0: It's Madison Beer. Love a girl. It's real talk.
1: Yeah.
0: I'm Batman. We're talking about whether you prefer to spend your holidays at the beach or on...
1: In the city.
0: In the city.
1: Yeah.
0: On the city.
1: We're getting loads of different responses, and I think we found Mickey's best friend because he has the same exact opinion as you. So it's from Zied, and he said, I hate the beach, but I prefer hiking or the pool. And he said, do you accept phone calls on the radio? Yes, we do. You can actually give us a call on our studio line, which is 38555055. But I have to agree with you, Zied. I do love going to the beach. Like, I genuinely, like... I love the view, and I love, like, just looking at the ocean and enjoying it and stuff. And sometimes swimming in it. But I have to be in, like, a very specific mood where I'm mentally prepared to deal with the sand. And, you know, if I have any cuts or anything on my body, the salt water burns. So it's just, you know... It's a lot to take in, but when I'm in the right mood, it's very enjoyable.
0: Fair enough.
1: Yeah. We also have this one from Madhu, and he seems... I don't know why he's, like, analyzing Mickey and I's thoughts, but that's actually not true what he said. But he said, you don't like swimming in the quote-unquote salt water. You make it sound like you're swimming in Wahlul Malh. It's called the sea and beach, not salt water and sand. Well, I mean, it is salt water.
0: What is the sea made of, then?
1: It is salt water.
0: And what is the beach made of?
1: Sand.
0: The sea is made of salt water and the beach is made of sand.
1: He proceeded to go to the conclusion to say, there must be a deeper reason why you don't like the beach or sea. Do you prefer controlled environments and confined spaces where you caught a rip in a current or had a negative experience? No, not at all. I love the beach. I love the sea, and I love
0: Can somebody going... just not like things just because I don't like the way they feel? I don't like the feeling of sand.
1: I think it's a sensory thing,
0: all
1: for
0: my
1: sure.
0: orifices.
1: Yeah,
0: and
1: very true.
0: I don't like the taste of salt water and the
1: also,
0: way it stings my eyes.
1: Sand is another big issue.
0: Sticks to your skin. Like, yeah. You're like, you got like a layer of salt
1: and
0: on
1: it. And it dries up your skin as well. True, true.
0: No, like
1: and also having thick hair with sand, not a good mix. Yeah. Not a good mix. Especially if you do get caught in like a rip or a current near the shore and then the sand goes everywhere into your hair and then you spend the next week getting sand out of your hair. It's not very fun, my friend. But I do love genuinely going to the beach when I'm in the right mood, when I feel like I can handle the costs of going to the beach.
0: Yeah.
1: But yeah. And we also have another message from Omar. He said, what's the topic? Well, now you know. Do you prefer going to kind of like holiday on the beach or more of like a city escape type thing? So yeah, let us know what you prefer. You can let us know on WhatsApp 015-5955-1042, or you can give us a call on our studio line, which is 38555055.
0: Here's Jack Harlow and Lovin' on Me.

0: Sadine's favorite song, Cat's Eye and Pinky Up.
1: I'm going to leave.
0: She loves it. It's on repeat in her car. Yeah,
1: definitely. I love that song. Mm-hmm. Definitely was blocking my ears just now.
0: Yeah. She was singing along to it.
1: I was, yeah.
0: She really was.
1: Mm-hmm. Yeah, from the heart.
0: Anyway, we have Zied with us on the line. Hello, Zied.
2: Hi there. How are you guys?
0: Good. How are you?
1: We saw your message a little bit ago where you're saying, you kind of share Mickey's opinion that you don't like the beach so much. You're more of like a hiking or a pool guy.
2: Yeah, exactly. I agree with Mickey. Like, the beach is like, as I told you, like it's good for your skin. If you have acne or something, you can just, you know, get into to the sea and it's good for your skin. But I'm an Arab Egyptian guy, like, you know. I'm hairy, so when I sit on the beach, like, it takes me like an hour for from my hair or whatever.
1: Yeah.
2: So I don't like it. I prefer like the pool. I prefer like hiking, landscapes. Yeah, it's way much better.
1: Yeah, true. And also because I'm such a clumsy person, I'm always like, you know, hitting my legs and everything. So I usually do have cuts on my legs and stuff from stumbling around. So the salt water does not do me justice at all. So, yeah.
2: And also the idea of like swimming with fish.
1: Oh yeah, that's crazy. Definitely that's definitely big for me because it's not really scared of the fish. It's scared of like just knowing how deep it goes and how big it is. That just creeps me out.
2: Ah, okay.
1: Yeah.
2: Have you guys like done like tried like snorkeling or diving or something?
1: I tried and I think I was getting a panic attack, so I then went back on the boat.
0: I've done. I have my diver's license, but I do have like just to get the license. I had several panic attacks.
1: You see, and it's not even because of the fish.
0: It's not because of the fish.
1: You
0: it's
1: look
0: because
1: down.
0: I feel
1: and you're like,
0: no. It's
1: woo.
0: Just I have.
2: Yeah, I've done it.
0: It's my breathing.
2: Before,
0: like I can't.
1: Yeah,
2: I've done
1: you.
2: It once before, like 7 years ago, I guess. Yeah. Diving. So I remember like I had my first panic attack.
1: Mm.
2: Like literally when I went down there, like I felt like no.
1: For me it's definitely not the breathing. It's just seeing, like, it's almost like you're standing on the edge of a mountain, but it's just like vast space under you.
2: Exactly right.
1: And it just doesn't end. And also the idea that this is the fish is like it's their home. So you're literally in their home and you're like, okay, don't come near me, but they will come near you.
2: Yeah, I've never actually thought about it in this way.
1: Like, but you're invading their space. So I'm like, I'm just going to stay on the shore. It's okay.
2: exactly right.
1: Yeah, for sure. Well, thank you so much for sharing your opinion, Zied. Do you have any requests that we can play for you in the next hour?
2: Maybe like Zombie for Cranberries, I guess.
1: Okay. Ooh, that's such a good song. All right. We'll get that on for you in a little bit. Thank you so much,
2: Zied. Thank you so much.
1: Have a great one. Bye.
2: Thank you. Bye.
0: So if you'd like to get in touch, we're talking about whether you prefer to spend your holidays at the beach.
1: Yeah.
0: Not necessarily in the water.
1: Yeah. By the beach.
0: By the beach.
1: Yeah.
0: Or in the city. Like, because I usually spend, this is the first holiday that I'm actually going to Sahel, but just so I can spend time with my family, not because I want to go. And it's like, we go to like the very empty Sahel.
1: Yeah. Sahel Tayyib.
0: Yeah.
1: OG Sahel. The best Sahel, in my opinion.
0: But generally, I spend holidays at home or in the city.
1: Fair enough. Well, yeah, I'm a Dubai kid, so I have to say city by default. But to be fair, Dubai does have great beaches. So
0: it does?
1: Yeah.
0: I used to live in Sharjah.
1: I mean, obviously,
0: but I don't
1: nothing,
0: remember the beaches there,
1: nothing
0: so.
1: Compares to Egypt's beaches. I think Egypt has the best beaches in the whole world, honestly. Like, we have the Mediterranean and the Red Sea, so you get kind of the best of both worlds.
0: Mm-hmm.
1: But still, pretty decent beaches in the UAE. Shout out.
0: Well, it is the Red Sea, right?
1: Is it? I think.
0: And the Gulf?
1: It's the Gulf. It's the Arabian Gulf, exactly. And I think the Red Sea is more towards Saudi.
0: I think. I'm not sure.
1: I'm really bad at geography. Don't quote me on that.
0: That's why I do
1: that's
0: radio.
1: That's why we're radio presenters. I was going to say.
0: Don't talk to me about geography. I know, like, where I am, where my house is,
1: the ocean.
0: How to get to the supermarket. Okay. That's as far as it is.
1: Exactly.
0: Google Maps are everything
1: else. Me too.
0: Else.
1: I have a horrible sense of direction.
0: Yeah. Anyway, here's Cranberries.

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1: Would you look at that? 1 hour down. Still with you all the way until 9 p.m., though. We're asking you on the show, would you rather spend your holidays at the beach or in the city? Get in touch, let us know.
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0: It's Justin Bieber.
1: It's Justin Bieber.
0: And daisies.
1: Daisies.
0: Mm-hmm. Anyway, we're talking about holidays since Eid is coming up. Happy Eid, everybody.
1: Happy Eid.
0: We're all going to have this long weekend. Very long weekend.
1: Very, very long weekend. Hallelujah.
0: Lots of people are going to go to the beach. Usually I like to stay in the city while it's empty, but now the city is no longer empty. True. Even when everybody leaves the city, it's still crowded. So I'm going to go to the beach.
1: Good for you.
0: Well, I'm going to go to the chalet.
1: Yeah.
0: Whether I'm actually going to go to the beach.
1: The beach house.
0: Itself is still
1: up for debate.
0: Yeah. We're not sure yet.
1: Is there like a nice pool near your chalet?
0: There's a pool behind it, yeah. But I'm probably just going to sit in the garden.
1: Fair enough. Enjoy the nice weather.
0: Play my Nintendo Switch, do some reading.
1: Nice. That sounds nice.
0: Not really.
1: Decompress.
0: Yeah.
1: Yeah.
0: Spend time with my parents and that's pretty much it.
1: Very cute. Very wholesome.
0: So, yeah, that's the question today.
1: Yeah.
0: Would you rather spend your holidays at the beach or in the city?
1: Or maybe do you have, like, another alternative or something you are doing, actually, this holiday season that you want to share with us? We'd love to know. Maybe we'll steal your idea and do it ourselves.
0: If it's free.
1: Yeah, true that.
0: If it's a free idea, we will do it.
1: We will absolutely do that. You can get in touch with us on WhatsApp, 015-5955-1042. Or you can give us a call on our studio line, 38555-055.
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0: a babe.
1: It's BTS and Swim. Speaking of swimming.
2: Perfect timing.
1: Would you rather spend your holidays at the beach? At the sea and beach?
2: Yeah, with the sand and salt water.
1: or are you the kind of person that prefers to stay in the city?
2: Mm-hmm.
1: Get in touch and let us know. Also, we're taking requests. Same numbers.
2: Yep.
1: 015-595-1042 for WhatsApp. 3855-055 for the studio hotline.
2: Well, if you caught that, I salute you.
1: Yeah.
2: So yeah, let us know. We'd love to hear your opinion and maybe also share with us what you're doing for the holiday that's coming up.
1: This next song goes out to Alid, Billie Eilish, and Everything I Wanted.

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3: Hey. What's up, guys? This is Bruno Mars.
2: Right now.
4: You're hearing my brand new song, I Just Might, right now.
2: I Just Might.
4: All the hits.
2: Ooh.
0: Egypt's number.

0: contract.
1: 21 pilots in the contract.
2: Even though there's only two of them.
1: Yeah. Yeah, and neither of them are pilots, yeah, as far as I know.
2: Nope, no, sir.
1: I'm not sure where that's from. I think I looked it up once, and I forgot what it was, but it was from something.
2: Okay.
1: There was a meaning behind the thing.
2: Why are they called 21
1: doing this now?
2: Pilots?
1: Okay.
2: Huh. 21 Pilots got their name from the 1947 Arthur Miller play, All My Sons. In the story, a businessman knowingly ships faulty airplane parts during World War II to save his business, causing the death of 21 pilots. Frontman Tyler Joseph chose this name as a moral reminder to always make the right choice in life and music, even when they're difficult. Cool. Nice story. Anyways, we have a caller on the line. Omar.
3: Hello.
2: Hi, Omar. How are you?
3: I'm good. How are you two?
2: We're good. What you up to today?
3: I made a brutal decision to get a job application.
2: To get a what? Sorry?
3: A job application.
2: Ooh, okay. There you go.
3: Yeah, that was so fatal.
2: Oh, yeah. It tends to be that way. Anyways, we asked you, we were asking earlier about, you know, since there's a big vacation coming up, where do you usually like to spend your holiday? Is it usually around the beach or you like to stay in the city?
3: Beach.
2: Beach. All right. Okay, well, we had a caller.
1: Really? With all the salt water?
2: And the sand?
1: And the sand?
2: Getting everywhere.
3: I mean, it's pretty messy, but it's also not boring as, you know, the usual life.
2: True, I guess, because if you are kind of just bored of the mundane city life and your routine, yeah, you want to get away, the beach would be the answer to that.
3: Yeah, exactly.
2: All right. And is the beach kind of your go-to, or is there a secret third option that maybe we didn't mention that you would prefer?
3: Maybe, I don't know, but... maybe like, not Aaron, how can I say it? Around the beach.
2: Okay, yeah. So you are a beach guy.
3: A resort, yeah.
2: Okay, yeah.
3: Maybe places in the resort, maybe a mall or so.
2: Nice, so like a pool, beach, kind of like hotel breakfast type of vibe.
3: Yeah.
2: Nice, I love that as well. All right, well, yeah, hope you, what are you going to do in Eid then? Are you going to go to the beach?
3: Not really.
2: Okay.
3: But I'm in a confusion between three movies that I want to see.
2: All right, which ones?
3: The Devil Wears Prada 2, Michael, and Seven Dogs.
2: You have to watch Michael, man. You haven't seen it yet?
3: Nope.
2: Come on. I vote Michael.
3: You vote Michael?
2: Yeah, because I feel like it's been out the longest as well. So maybe watch it. Watch Michael, then Devil Wears Prada, and then Seven Dogs, because that's kind of like which one came out first before the other.
3: I mean, I'm not a huge fan of The Devil Wears Prada, so maybe I'll watch it on streaming.
2: Maybe, yeah. All right. But definitely, I think Seven Dogs and Michael are kind of cinema movies.
3: Mm-hmm.
2: So definitely go do that.
3: Yeah, the cinema quality.
2: Yeah,
3: like the F1 movie, for example, last year.
2: That was really fun. I watched those in the is it called Screen X? I think that's what it's called, where there's two screens on the side as well. I'm not sure, but there was a screen in front of me and two screens on the side. So it felt like I was in the F1
3: IMAX.
2: Car.
3: IMAX.
2: No, not IMAX. It's called Screen X, I'm pretty sure. But it was really fun.
3: Oh, okay.
2: Yeah. Well, thank you so much, Omar, and I hope you do get around to watching those movies and enjoy them and have a great break ahead.
3: You too, guys. You
2: thank you. Have
1: got
2: a great
1: your
2: one.
1: Charlie Puth song coming up, so stay tuned.
3: Let's go.
2: All right, have a great one.
3: Have a great one.
2: Bye.
3: Take care.

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1: You played it cool and I played it dumb. Don't you think I'm a little too young to be messed with like that? So convincing, you made it look fun. Laugh it off, but the damage is done. Saying, baby, just relax.

0: It's Fresca and Silent Treatment, which is what I'm going to give you now.
1: Because it's time to love you and leave you.
0: Not love you.
1: Oh, wow.
0: Just leave you.
1: Just leave you.
0: It makes it sting less.
1: Irish goodbye, huh?
0: If I don't love you and I leave you, it hurts less.
1: True.
0: Then you don't. Then you're not upset because I never loved you. So.
1: Oh, wow. Reality check with Mickey. It is real talk, and he's being real.
0: Yeah, well,
1: and he's talking.
0: It is what it is.
1: All right, well, unfortunately, it is the end of the show. And as you all know, there is Eid around the corner. So we're going to be back on Tuesday, but not this
0: June
1: one, the
0: 2nd.
1: Next. Yeah, exactly.
0: Tuesday, June 2nd is when we'll be back.
1: So hope everybody has a great time off. And whether you're at the beach or at the city, hope you enjoy your time regardless. And we're going to catch you not the next Tuesday. Next.
0: Stay tuned, of course, for the watch list with Hisham coming up from 9 to 11. You guys have a wonderful rest of the day, rest of the week. Happy Eid, everyone. And bye-bye. Have fun.

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1: Now, the watch list with Hisham.
2: Alrighty then, just about to jumpstart this party tonight. And guess what? I gotta give a shout out to Sora and her 600-pound high heels that she wore to her graduation. Congratulations!
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Bad Bunny right here on the watch list. Okay, welcome back, everyone. For those of you who were confused, at the top of the hour, at exactly 9 o'clock p.m., I started off by giving a shout-out to a fresh graduate. Okay? And this particular fresh graduate is a loyal listener, got in touch, you know, and was showing the graduation photo, I guess. And she took a photograph of, like, the high heels that she was wearing to the formal graduation ceremony. And the heels looked very stylish. They looked very, very nice. So I told her, those are really nice. And then she responded by, it was only 600 pounds. So I had to give a shout out to her graduating, and I had to give a shout out to the 600 pound high heels. But yeah, she was actually flexing that she got them for a good price, because when she looked at the originals, they were like, I guess, 6,000 pounds or something like that. And you know what? That's a good deal. I gotta give you, like, yeah, give you a round of applause for being able to find that. Waleed Abdelal, how you doing, my friend? Hope you're doing well. Yes, this is the topic of the day. I'm copy-pasting it and sending it to you right now. And hopefully, you will be participating as always. Now, let me tell you guys what's going on tonight on the watch list. First of all, before the actual topic, كل سنة وانتو طيبين. عيد الأضحى is just around the corner. And tonight's topic is fantasy or sci-fi? Which one ages better? Let me know. Get in touch.

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Closer by Saweetie and Her right here on the watch list. Welcome back, everyone. Still talking to you about fantasy or sci-fi. Which one ages better? And to start things off, you got to imagine this. I mean, if you revisit one of those movies that you loved as a kid, you know, you're incredibly excited. You remember every single scene. And then suddenly, the futuristic technology looks hilariously outdated. Can you relate? Can you? Yeah, yeah. I just, you know, Back to the Future comes to mind when I say those words. The predictions failed, you know. The gadgets feel incredibly ancient. The so-called, quote-unquote, future already feels so old, but somehow that, you know, medieval fantasy world with dragons and swords, they feel timeless, you know? And that's the switch. That's why tonight on the watch list, I'm asking, fantasy or sci-fi? Which one ages better? And of course, don't forget the voice notes tonight for all the fire round questions. Don't think, fast opinions, no speeches, no repeating the question, and please, please, pretty please, with some cherry on top. Voice notes over texting, especially if you're in your vehicle and you're driving. Hashtag safety first, hashtag don't text and drive. And yes, indeedy, right now I'm going to go back to the music, leave you guys with a little bit of Sienna Spyro, and after that, followed by Clean Bandit, as well as Jess Glynn. So, yeah, I'll leave you with a couple of nice tracks. Then we'll talk again about the fantasy / sci-fi. The number to get in touch is 0155-955-1042. Again, for all of you in the back, 0155-955-1042.

0: I'd rather be. Clean Bandit and Jess Glynn, Rather Be, right here on the watch list. Welcome back, everyone. This is Still His Sham, and I will be with you for the next hour and a half playing beautiful tracks that you love so much and reading or playing your voice notes, reading your messages on WhatsApp, and playing your voice notes on WhatsApp. Even taking calls as well. The number to get in touch is 38-555-055. Waleed Abdelal left a fantastic message regarding the topic of the day. Fantasy or sci-fi? Which one ages better? He says, fantasy often ages better because magical worlds and classic adventures feel timeless. Sci-fi can still be great, but some stories become outdated when their future technology no longer looks realistic. Fantasy usually stays easier to enjoy for a long time. Thank you so much. Thank you. Excuse me. Thank you so much, Yawaleed Abdelal. And also, here's a message from Shadi. And this is what he had to say. Check it out.
1: Now, of course, medieval wins. I mean, come on. These are not only historical, but maybe not historically accurate, but definitely medieval wins. I think because it has some moral something into it as well. I think it talks into our own, I don't know, fiber beings as humans.
0: Wow. Great answer. Thank you again. Who else got in touch here? Let's take a look at this answer. Who is this? You know what? People need to sign their names. If your name is not on your WhatsApp phone number, please sign your name so that I can give you the proper shout out you need. I'm going to give you the first round of fire questions and waiting for those voice notes. But up next, Post Malone and goodbyes.
2: 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Number one. 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

0: Joel Corey, Becky Hill, history right here on the watch list. Welcome back, everyone. Still talking about fantasy and sci-fi. You know what? Fantasy and sci-fi both age differently, I guess. You know, because they are built differently. Sci-fi tries to predict humanity, and fantasy always tries to explore humanity. It's a huge difference. And before I jump onto what's going on with the quick fire round questions, I'm going to read this from Kareem. Kareem says, Back to the Future Part 2 predicted the future hilariously wrong. That's exactly what came to mind, man. Wallahi, I could not think of any other movie other than Back to the Future, specifically Part 2, because it was showing that in 2015, we're going to have cars that hover around or fly. And the hoverboards, the same idea of a skateboard, but it's just floating on you know, parallel to the ground. That's just, it never, we're in 2026 and we still don't have that technology. This is ridiculous. This is crazy. Thank you, Kareem, for sharing this. This was really, really interesting. Sirogeddin says, hey, what's going on? What's the topic tonight? Well, Mr. I'm late to joining the watch list. Tonight, we're talking about fantasy versus sci-fi. Which of them age better? Like, which one of them will age at a better way? Get in touch, 01-559-551-042. And please, get the voice notes ready. I'm going to give you the first round right now. Tell me, better world building, you know, which one is better world building, the fantasy movies or the sci-fi movies? Or TV shows, no discrimination. Which genre gets outdated faster? Number three, name a timeless fantasy project. Number four, name a sci-fi project that aged badly. Okay? Remember, we just talked about Back to the Future 2. So, yeah, hint, hint, wink, wink. I don't know what you want to do with that information, but you can add to it. You can choose other TV shows or movies as references and examples. Let me know. Get in touch.
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0: Good Mood by Adam Levine right here on The Watch List. Welcome back, everyone. Noor, oh, Noor, oh, Noor. Noor is sending a message from Amman, I think. Shouts out to everybody who is tuning in from over there. Wow. Thank you for getting in touch and thank you for listening via mobile application. Wow. Hey, Noor, I don't know if you're a guy or a girl, man. It can go, yeah, it can go both ways. Okay, so Noor, please let me know if you're a guy or a girl so that I can give you the proper shout out you deserve. He or she says, The Lord of the Rings. The Fellowship of the Ring still feels timeless. Of course it does. It's a fantasy movie. Fantasy movies are fantastic when it comes down to being timeless. Because, see, even when there are movies that show action-packed scenes with fight scenes, whether they are warriors or soldiers or whatever you want to call them, I always like the swords and bow and arrow kind of movies more than guns and, grenades and this and that. I don't know why. Like, explosives, sure, they're fun. But what happened? What happened to the normal, easygoing kind of, simple, well, not simple, but the simplicity, going back to the good old days? That is timeless. That never goes away. Thank you again, Noor. And Tamer also got in touch. Shouts out to Tamer. He says, fantasy survives because dragons never became outdated. That is absolutely true, my friend. And shouts out to Hasne getting in touch. She says, Hisham, I actually have a question for you. Does sci-fi fail because humans are bad at predicting the future? You know what? I think I'm going to say yes to that, Hasne. Psychology says that humans imagine the future based on present anxieties. And that's why older sci-fi reflects fear from its own era. You get what I mean? All right, if you don't get what I mean, I'm going to explain it again. But back to the music we go. I'm going to leave you with Taylor Swift and Opalite.
1: The hits live here this fall. Because this is what I came for. Yeah. Oh, Bobby, I got that hit music.
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Chris Brown featuring Leon Thomas, and that was Falling right here on the watch list. Welcome back, everyone. This is the second hour. It is 10:08 p.m., and I have less than 50 minutes remaining until the end of the show. So you guys send those voice notes as quickly as possible. 01559551042. Yeah, yeah. Somebody was looking for a specific song. I'm trying. You guys know I'm not a multitasker. I cannot look for the song and at the same time focus on what I'm saying to you right now and reading the messages and all that stuff. So I'm going to look for the song later. But I want to give a shout out to the girl who is asking for the song. What's up, Lily? How you doing? And also, Sirogeddin, come on, man. Get with the program. It's easy. The fire round questions are so easy. Now, Bishoy got in touch. He said, hey, Hisham, what's going on? I hope that you watch The Time Machine. Of course, I watched The Time Machine. Hilarious movie. And The Last Action Hero. I'm not sure. I don't think I watched that other one. These two are epic, especially the first one. Of course, man. The Time Machine is classic. It is hilarious. I love that movie. Anyway, who else got in touch? Soto. Shouts out to Soto. And who is this message by? Yeah, yeah. I want to bring by a segment that I would like to call the Sam segment. Because Sam is a gentleman who wants to stay anonymous. He's not using his real name. He doesn't want to send voice notes, but he will participate. And this is what he had to say regarding the topic of the day. He says, watching old fantasy is like, oh, this is so beautiful. And watching old sci-fi is like, why are astronauts using CRT monitors? Wow. Couldn't have said it better myself, my friend. Back to the music we go.

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0: Get in touch on 0155-955-1042. And don't forget to hashtag the watch list. And don't forget the voice note for the fire question.
1: Egypt's number one. 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

Leon Thomas and Mutt. Mutt. M-U-T-T. Mutt. Right here on the watch list. That was requested by a gentleman by the name of Siragiddin, a.k.a. Sergio, a.k.a. The Surge Man. Okay. Wow. He's saying, yeah, he has

0: aged badly is Star Wars: A New Hope. It's from 1977. So it was one of the most successful franchises ever.
1: Hmm. Interesting.
0: And one more thing, the timeless fantasy would be The Chronicles of Narnia, 2005.
1: Oh, yeah.
0: It's over 20 years old, but it's fantasy. Feels like it could have been filmed yesterday. And it was basically one of the best movies I've ever watched.
1: Thank you, my friend, for sharing your points of view. And also, somebody else is in the process of, I guess, sending messages. Oh, yeah. Sara, the fresh graduate. The lady with the, like, good-looking high heels that she only bought for 600 pounds, even though they're, like, 6,000 or 4,000 or something like that. Anyway, she sent a voice note. I will be playing that on the next segment. But right now, Olivia Rodrigo and Drop Dead.
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0: Dandelions, Ruth B, right here on the watch list. Welcome back, everyone. Still talking about all sorts of fantasy or sci-fi movies. Which ones age better? Let me know. Get in touch. 01-559-551-042. And let me tell you what Noha had to say. Noha got in touch a little while ago and she says, "Hi, Hisham. I would say that fantasy is timeless, but at some point, sci-fi becomes irrelevant. It would be boring to watch a movie in 1950 that says we're going to live in, like, in outer space by 2010. LOL. Meha, you're absolutely right. I felt the same way when I watched Back to the Future 2, the predictions they had. This movie was made in the 80s, and they predicted that in 2015, we're going to have a lot of technological advancements that we're not even close to having that happen in reality. Sara also got in touch. She said something regarding the topic of the day, and she sent a voice note, so check it out.
1: Okay, my favorite a fantasy movie is actually, I watched it when I was a kid and it's still my favorite, is The Twilight. Some people might think I'm crazy.
0: I never watched it.
1: But it's actually my favorite and I still love it. Even though I saw a lot of memes about this movie, but yeah, still my favorite one.
0: Yeah, vampires and werewolves fighting over a human girl. It just, yeah, it's very, very, yeah, you are right. It's the right genre. It's fantasy, but I never thought of watching that kind of thing. I didn't want to watch this weird love triangle between those three. I didn't want to judge it, but this song goes out to you, Yasoro, because you requested it. Up next is Justin Bieber and Never Say Never.
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0: The latest by Somber and Home Wrecker right here on the watch list. Ain't no home wreckers here because we value family. Nobody's breaking up anybody. Nobody's doing anything like these crazy shenanigans that people... Yeah, I don't know what I'm talking about. Okay, so shouts out to this gentleman by the name of... Let me find his name. Zied. Mr. Zied got in touch a little while ago. He was responding to what's going on in the with the topic of the day. Romy McKelly. Shouts out to Romy. Romeo, love you, home slice. Okay. Also, who got in touch here? Let's see. Wow. Hasnet is sending a message saying, the movie Her somehow became more realistic with AI. She continues on and she says, fantasy focuses on, archetypes and emotions, so it ages slower. Okay, you know what? I'm not really sure if I agree with that. Fantasy for me, what makes it timeless or what makes it age slower is the whole idea of not bringing in any technological advancements. Like, some fantasy movies are going to be futuristic. Some of them are going to be in the older eras, like with magic and, I don't know, like Harry Potter and Lord of the Rings and all that stuff. So those are my cup of tea. Like, futuristic fantasy movies, don't know why, but they are never my cup of tea. But again, Hasnet, thank you for getting in touch. That was a beautiful message. Keep them coming, you guys. 0155955 1042. You have one segment remaining before the end of the show, so now is your chance. Send those voice notes, and remember, hashtag don't text and drive, hashtag stay safe.
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0: Bastille. Remind me right here on the watch list. Okay, okay, okay. Final segment, good night segment, goodbye segment, leaving the studio segment. But still, before I get to doing that, I still need to read a whole bunch of messages that you guys left. Let's take a look. Oh, Rami says, love you, Hisham. Thank you, bro. Love you back. He says, fantasy for sure. Even though I prefer sci-fi personally, most obvious example is Lord of the Rings, because fantasy wins. it will never be outdated. The godfather of fantasy, basically. The godfather of fantasy is Lord of the Rings. You know what? I agree. I love that movie. All three of them. And the sequels that happened after that with the Hobbits, of course. Yeah, great fantasy movies. Which is the timeless fantasy? World building goes to sci-fi. Yeah, unfortunately. Okay. All right. More room for world building because more worlds. LOL. Back to the Future is something that aged badly, as stated, but it's pretty funny, honestly, so I wouldn't say it aged badly. Dude, I still watch these movies and I love watching them. Like, all the trilogy of Back to the Future, even though I don't agree with Back to the Future Part 2, with all the technological advancements that were not made in 2015... I still enjoy watching the movie in general. It brings back a lot of childhood memories, I guess. Something like that. Or teenage memories. Yeah, I'm old. Anyway, here is another message. This one, let's take a look who sent that. This is Zied. This is what he had to say.
1: Hi there, how are you? I actually prefer, like, fantasy more than sci-fi.
0: Okay.
1: And fantasy, it's way much better, to be honest.
0: All right. And
1: you know what? I feel like fantasy is like living in a dream or living in your own dream. Like, you know, sci-fi is actually, I think it gets outdated faster, way much.
0: Couldn't agree more. Zied, thank you so much for getting in touch. That was a beautiful message. And you're right. I think that fantasy wins over sci-fi, hands down, especially when it comes down to whether or not the piece of work becomes timeless or not. That's it for the watch list for tonight. Have a beautiful Eid al-Adha vacation and talk to you guys when I come back. Have a beautiful night. Stay safe. God bless you. And don't forget to tune into the morning show with Sally Sampson and Rob Stevens at 7 o'clock tomorrow morning. And right now, enjoy the nonstop music. Bye-bye.

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3: 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Don't know how to fade in and out. Don't know how to play it cool. Lose a little guy, let it down. We don't have to think it through.